0: know Millie didn't come out.
1: I was hesitant about it for a while, but I just had to go back to work on it. You know, sometimes I think when you're unsure about a song, you just got to go in the studio and, like, put more songs
0: on. So glad you gifted us Tinashe, No Broke Boys. I got my head out this song. 20 songs in a row with Danny coming up very soon. The song I want to cruise around Townsville with my great Dane in the back seat, his nose out the window, Nicky Yore and Daisy Sun.

0: the home of Adam and Donnie in the Star Brekkie Show, Star 106.3. That was Cat's Eye Animal. You know, they didn't even escape having Daggy emails.
1: Well, I still have it.
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1: It's like 7 Megan Fox.
2: Megan Fox?
1: Megan Fox. And it had nothing to do with actual Megan Fox. I just thought the foxes were cute.
0: They are cute. 20 Songs in a Row returns tomorrow at 9 on Star.
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7: It's Danny's Feed.
0: Channing Tatum has finally addressed those rumours. He's behind an Insta burner account taking swipes at his ex-fiancée Zoe Kravis and her new fiancé Harry Styles. Now, the anonymous account went viral after leaving comments like, just here for the hate on photos of the couple, and fans noticed it had just one follower, Channing Tatum. Then the account ended up unfollowed. It disappeared, and naturally the internet went into meltdown. He's come out saying absolutely not. He can't believe that people think he spends his free time doing stuff like that, and he's only got one Instagram account. Now, as for why Channing Tatum was the only person following the account, it's likely that a fan page had changed its name to his and began to troll the comments. Billed as the world's first man v robot MMA fight. It happened. I'm sorry, what?
8: For the first time in history, a human faces off against a 6-foot-tall robot.
9: Dude, I'm scared for you.
0: Rightly so. That thing looks terrifying. Now, it was influencer Frankie LaPena, more so known for some content he does online rather than his fighting ability, took on a Terminator-like robot called Wreck. And although Frankie was all armored up for protection, he didn't stand a chance against the 6-foot-tall Wreck. Honestly, the kicks on that thing, wild. Check out the video. That is Daddy's Feed. Took us after 12. Thanks to Silk Laser Clinics Townsville, the go-to clinic for all things skin, laser aesthetics, and body treatments. The Bare Naked Ladies, the song, is coming up in minutes on Star.
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10: A few weeks ago, Adam said, I would love it if Jake and Donnie, you would join my band. 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

0: memories on Star 96.3 this workdays with Danny. Thanks to Townsville Dental Centre, open 7 days a week for dental emergencies. And as they say, from the mouths of babes, it's really interesting to hear about those naughty words that kids pick up from school and sometimes from their family. Stacey called up with this cracker today.
1: My older daughter has to my younger daughter. My older daughter had a driver's license and was driving with the younger daughter in the car, and she saw someone on her phone. And she turned around and goes, "Get off your phone, you DH."
2: Yeah.
1: And then I was driving with my younger daughter in the car, and she saw someone on their phone, who then turned around to me and goes, "Get off your phone, you DH."
3: That's a good one. You know, out of everything that it could be, we got someone out there policing the streets.
2: Yeah.
3: That's what we got there. We're starting them young police in the streets, teaching them right and wrong.
1: 100%. And when I confronted the older daughter, she said, "It wasn't me. I wouldn't do that." Then was driving me in the car and turned around and proceeded to then critique someone else's driving with the same
2: word. Wow.
3: We love a DH.
2: Yeah, it's not bad. I think your older daughter's a bit of a hero, frankly.
3: Yeah, honestly, she really is.
0: Wow. 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
1: You'll also find our main man, Ray Nichols, 91 years young. Who does he think is going through to the big dance, the NRL Grand Final? We'll find out tomorrow morning.
0: Also, the Sexy Circus is in town. Oh, Infamous, yeah. The show. We're chatting with the director tomorrow and giving away our final double pass. Ooh.

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Then you'll have to face the ultimate test, our gatekeepers, Adam and Donnie. Now, each weekday, you just got to plead your case and Adam and Donnie will decide whether you make it through to the draw. Will you make it past the gatekeepers? That is the question. It is all thanks to Forza Fencing, Townsville's fencing, gates and automation experts. Now, on the other side of 11 o'clock, your chance to win tickets

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2: 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This is your news now.
10: Hi, I'm Phoebe Humphrey. The US government has attacked Australia's opt-out algorithm law. The Trump administration made a rare public intervention, claiming the Albanese government's digital duty of care proposal is censorship. It's also called for US social media companies to be excluded from the opt-out policy. PM Anthony Albanese says Australia will do what's in its best interest. Qantas has announced a rough start date for its non-stop flights between Sydney and New York. They'll kick off in mid-2028 on their specially configured Airbus A350 aircraft. Direct flights between Sydney and London start in October next year. Quest Apartment Hotels has told customers to replace their passports and licences after last month's security breach. The ABC reports an investigation has found additional information was leaked, including credit card numbers on top of full names and email addresses. League bosses won't confirm reports Tones and I was dumped from performing before the NRL Grand Final because she refused to sing her hit Dance Monkey. The decider won't feature any pre-game entertainment at all, with $1 million that would have been spent going to grassroots footy instead. Speaking to Nine, ARL Commission Chair Peter Volandis wouldn't be drawn on the negotiations.
11: She's a great performer, great Australian artist. We had artistic differences, and those artistic differences couldn't be resolved. And that's when we decided to go with the concept that we've wanted to do over the last few years.
10: And a six-year-old girl from China has broken the Rubik's Cube record, finishing in 4.27 seconds.
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10: In sport, the Dockers hold their final main training session in Perth today before flying to Melbourne for Saturday's AFL Grand Final. Ruck Luke Jackson telling Nine they're not getting overwhelmed by the occasion.

0: Yeah, the week so far, we feel really confident. Yeah, went through a bit of Brisbane today.
1: The Lions head to Melbourne today, but Lachie Neale won't play in the decider after having his one-match ban upheld at the tribunal overnight. And Penrith skipper Isaiah Yeo is back from a pec injury for their prelim clash against Newcastle on Sunday. That's the latest news and sport.
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4: You think if I read the weather that I would know not to put washing on the line this morning, because it's raining in the city at the moment. We're going to get more rain this afternoon. Tomorrow, winds and some showers are possible, and clearing showers on Friday. Top 10 for 28, 16 overnight, and in West End right now it's 27.
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4: Just a few minutes past 11 o'clock on Star 106.3. Now let's just scrap that music. There we go. All right, a bit of this. Because it is time for your October Festy Questy. Want to get you to the Oktoberfest 2026. It is one day, one street, one massive Oktoberfest party hosted by Adam and Donnie from the Star Brekkie Show on 1300 001063. How do you say cheers at Oktoberfest? The traditional way to hold up your stein, and then what do you say? It's going to get you a double pass to get to the Oktoberfest long weekend party October 4. How do you say cheers at Oktoberfest? It is a one word. Give me a buzz, 1300 001063. Foster the people now on staff.

0: 3 with Danny, and Oktoberfest at the brewery is happening October 4, Sunday. It's a ripper day. Adam and Donnie are hosting. Now, 1300 001063, David from Mount Louisa, if I'm doing a big old cheers, what am I saying in German?
1: I don't know. I can only speak English.
0: Oh, so you don't know how to cheers in German?
1: No, I don't.
0: You just heard that tickets were up for grabs and you decided that I need them. Is that what's happened here?
1: Yes.
0: Okay. All right. Well, look, I do want you to go, and I love that you're so eager, and you're going to need this when you're down there. It's a 3, 2, 1, and then you say Prost. Do you want to do that with me? 3, 2, 1, Prost. That'll do. You know, David, last year, it's funny, I emceed the one down at the brewery and I didn't know what to do. And I said some random word like brast, broth or something. And they said, you're fired. You're not coming back this year. That's why Adam and Donnie are hosting and you're going, my friend.
1: Thank you so much.
0: Congratulations. I hope you have the best time ever. Get your tickets now ASAP. It is the biggest Oktoberfest party of the year. Coming up, we've got some Olivia Rodrigo. It's called Stupid Song. It's not a stupid song. That's just the name of it. In minutes on Star.
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3: This is what we're doing right now. Judge Jake. So we've got a little bit of money kicking around from our $10,000 ATM. We've got $300.
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5: 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My sister-in-law is the 11th, technically, so my brother-in-law's girlfriend.
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0: Townsville's best music, Star 106.3, hanging out with Danny till 1 o'clock today. Now, Adam and Donnie, I think at this very moment, are having a pie-eating competition. We'll find out who landed first place tomorrow on the Star Brekkie Show. But on Sunday, the first ever Garlo's Australian pie-eating comp went down in Sydney. It was founded by former NRL star Sean Garlick, who's now a pie maker.
1: Why aren't we celebrating pies in the same way? Because we love pies in Australia as much as Americans love hot dogs.
0: So true. Now, there was a Legends of League division and former NRL star Aaron Woods smashed it, crushing 5 pies in 5 minutes. But professional competitive eater James Webb, who I think is like number 3 in the world, won the inaugural National Pie Eating Championship, setting a record with 30 pies in 10 minutes.
1: I'm pretty full, a bit gassy. I feel like a salad, to be honest.
0: I love his honesty. Now, I actually won Miss Territory Pie in the NT. However, it was like 9 pies in 30 minutes, twice in a row, actually. I still have the trophy. We'll find out how Adam and Donnie went tomorrow on the Star Brekkie Show from 6. We're going to play some Ella Langley coming up on Star.
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1: You'll also find our main man, Ray Nichols, 91 years young. Who does he think is going through to the big dance, the NRL Grand Final? We'll find out tomorrow morning.
0: Also, the Sexy Circus is in town.
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0: Infamous,
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6: Hi, I'm Phoebe Humphrey. The PM is dismissing criticism from the Trump administration over Labor's proposed digital duty of care laws. The US claims they risk becoming a form of censorship and want American platforms to be exempt. But Anthony Albanese says he's more interested in what's in Australia's best interests.
7: And the digital duty of care is something that we've foreshadowed for some period of time. It's not about giving

0: government control. It's about giving people back control over what they receive on their devices.
1: Meantime, the PM has rubbed shoulders with a number of world leaders on the sidelines of the United Nations in New York, including meeting his Japanese counterpart for the first time since making melon comments on a podcast. Myer has recorded its second largest loss in history. The Aussie retail giant posted a $276 million loss in the last financial year. The company recorded a $486 million deficit in 2018. A royal commission into corruption in Victoria's construction sector has begun. The first hearing is underway in Melbourne. Premier Ben Carroll called the Royal Commission as his first act as Victorian leader back in July. And a new report has found aged care failures are worsening pressures across our hospitals. The Medical Association says Australia's inability to provide older people with timely access to aged care is leaving patients stranded in the health system. The report found the median wait for an aged care assessment has more than doubled between 2018 and 25.
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1: In sport, the so-called Pullman Five could return to the Sydney Swans as early as today for the first time since they were suspended for breaching club standards at a team hotel. And while CEO Matthew Pavlich wouldn't put a timeline on their return this morning, Coach Dean Cox said this to reporters.
3: Do you expect they'll all show up today?
4: Yeah, I do.
3: Do you want them back at the club?
1: And Aussie sprinter Rowan Browning has shocked the athletics world, announcing his retirement at the age of 28. It comes just weeks after he secured gold at the Commonwealth Games. That's the latest news and sport.
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7: Showers in Townsville City this morning, possibly more this afternoon. Tomorrow we're going to get some wind and some showers and clearing showers on Friday. Getting this down to 16 overnight, a little bit of a cool one. 28 is still our max and we're almost there. It's 27 in Rosslea.
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7: It is just past 12 o'clock on Star 106.3. Time to mix it up. Baby, no one crying. Oh, a bit urban today, bit of hip-hop, bit of R&B. Next, too close in there, mainly because it gives me memories of when I got to support Tweet from Next in Cairns only months ago. With that Mo Money, what else have I got in here? When I look at the set that I prepared the day earlier, I am mixing it live, PS, but I have to go through and I have to check there is no swearing in these songs the day before. Otherwise, I'll get fired. What will fix that, though? Well, it still might get me fired, but at least I can give you some tickets out on the way to BCC Cinemas. They'll be up for grabs at the end of the Delicious Midday Mix on 1300 001063. Let's go. The Delicious Midday

0: Weekday Mix. Thanks to Joyce Main, wrapped up for Wednesday, hump day. That's how we like to do it every single weekday at Star 106.3. If you do head into Joyce Main, tell them I said hello. They'll also match any advertised price from local retailers and also from online now. And great song. Whitney Houston. 1-300-00-1063. What movie is that from? I've got you all hooked up for the school holidays. A double pass to get you to BCC Cinemas. They've got a family saver movie session, which is these school holidays, and this double pass is all yours. 1-300-00-1063. If you can tell me which song. Sorry, I thought I'd just let you belt that out. Is that from I'll Always Love You? First call is through, 1-300-00-1063. Harry Styles coming up on Star.
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3: A few weeks ago, Adam said, I would love it if Jake and Donnie, you would join my band. We said, okay, but we need a name. 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

0: Baby Doll, Jamie Miller on Star 106.3. It is Workdays with Danny. And I will always love you, Townsville. But I'm also giving away some tickets to BCC Cinemas. 1300 00 1063. That song is Whitney Houston, I Will Always Love You. But Kira from Black River, what movie is it from?
1: It's The Bodyguard.
0: Yeah, it is The Bodyguard. Congratulations. Who are you taking with you?
1: I think I might give it to my kids for the school holidays.
0: How fitting. Congratulations, Kira. They've got some family saver sessions now on at BCC. Well done.
1: Thanks.
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0: Channing Tatum has finally addressed those rumours. He's behind an Insta burner account taking swipes at his ex-fiancée Zoe Kravis and her new fiancé Harry Styles. Now, the anonymous account went viral after leaving comments like, just here for the hate, on photos of the couple, and fans noticed it had just one follower, Channing Tatum. Then the account ended up unfollowed, it disappeared, and naturally the internet went into meltdown. He's come out saying absolutely not. He can't believe that people think he spends his free time doing stuff like that, and he's only got one Instagram account. Now, as for why Channing Tatum was the only person following the account, it's likely that a fan page had changed its name to his and began to troll the comments. Billed as the world's first man v robot MMA fight. It happened. I'm sorry, what?
6: For the first time in history, a human faces off against a 6-foot-tall robot. Dude, I'm scared for you,
0: kid. Rightly so. That thing looks terrifying. Now, it was influencer Frankie LaPena, more so known for some content he does online rather than his fighting ability, took on a Terminator-like robot called Wreck. And although Frankie was all armored up for protection, he didn't stand a chance against the 6-foot-tall Wreck. Honestly, the kicks on that thing, wild. Check out the video. That is Danny's feed. Thanks to Silk Laser Clinics Townsville and this. The next song you're going to hear on Star 106.3, Bit of Pink coming up.
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0: Hey, it's Adam and Donnie. Star 106.3 is where you can find us tomorrow morning from 6.
1: You'll also find our main man, Ray Nichols, 91 years young. Who does he think is going through to the big dance, the NRL Grand Final? We'll find out tomorrow morning.
0: Also, the Sexy Circus is in town. Oh, yeah. Infamous, the show. We're chatting with the director tomorrow and giving away...

0: 3 workdays with Danny. Thank you so much for tuning in. It is all thanks to Townsville Dental Centre, open 7 days a week for dental emergencies. And that's exactly what Jade in the afternoon is going to be providing this afternoon. But Jadey, you did some line dancing at the Australia versus Brazil street party?
1: I certainly am. Trent will be on stage teaching us all how it's done.
0: Can you talk me through it? Like, how will people be able to watch you?
1: Well, I'll be in the crowd, so you'll really have to hunt me down. But you can join in, and Trent will be there, and he'll just say, you know, toe to the side, toe to the back. And he really walks you through it, and then the music's on, and you're pumping, and you're good to go.
0: This is so... No, I'm actually really excited for you. There is a big old street party happening at Flinders. It is before the game. Let me just go through what's happening. So you've got your kids' carnival parade at 4:30, Sneaky Sound System at 6 p.m. I should be playing some of their songs, but right now I'm just loaded up on country songs for you. And the game does kick off at 8 p.m. Now, if you didn't get tickets, do not stress. You can watch it live on the big screen in Flinders Street, so it's going to be fantastic. Now, Jay, what are you doing this afternoon?
1: This Savvy, I've got some world-class dancers on the show from Dance North. They got a big show kicking off next week.
0: Yeah, can't wait to hear more on that. And you've also got tickets to Oktoberfest to give away. I know there were a few people that didn't get through this morning. So 1300 00 1063 to get you to Oktoberfest this long weekend. We're going to jump into the newsroom next on Star 1063. Have a great afternoon.
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10: Hi there, I'm Alana Riley. A man has been arrested in Melbourne after allegedly pledging allegiance to ISIS and being an online propagandist from Australia. Paula Hudson from Federal Police Counterterrorism says the 65-year-old allegedly sent 10,000 files containing extremist content.
11: The material glorified acts of violence and terrorism, spreading hateful ideology that is designed to radicalise others.
10: Charges are yet to be laid. This week marks 1 year since South Australian boy Gus Lamont went missing, with a major update expected today. According to multiple reports, the four-year-old's parents could speak publicly for the first time today, with a reward for information also tipped to be announced. The Prime Minister has snapped a selfie with Donald Trump, the pair getting the chance to speak on the sidelines of the UN General Assembly in New York. It comes after Anthony Albanese dismissed criticism from the Trump administration over Australia's proposed digital duty of care laws, in which the reforms were labelled a form of censorship. Maya has posted a $276 million annual loss, the second largest in its 126-year history. The retail giant revealing the bleak results of last financial year. Its biggest loss was $486 million in 2018. And in the entertainment world, it's officially been confirmed. Actress Hayden Panettiere died from an accidental drug overdose. The autopsy report finding the 36-year-old did have fentanyl in her system.
9: Want fresh, authentic pizza and pasta tonight? Michelangelo's Pizza and Pasta. 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
10: In sport, there's still a chance for Brisbane star Lachie Neal to play in Saturday's AFL Grand Final against his old side Frio, with the club confirming they are appealing last night's decision to suspend him for striking. It comes as the Lions fly to Melbourne today ahead of Saturday's Grand Final. The Dockers arrive tomorrow. And sprinter Rowan Browning is hanging up the spikes, the 28-year-old making the announcement just weeks after bringing home gold from the Glasgow Commonwealth Games.

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2: Still a partly cloudy Wednesday afternoon on our hands. The rain has surely settled in and more rain on our radar for the rest of our Wednesday. Some southeasterly winds heading our way, becoming much lighter this evening as we get to an overnight low of 16. A shower or two expected for our Thursday morning. Should be clearing up, but make sure you pack your umbrella if you are out and about enjoying school holidays. Tomorrow we're going to reach a high of 28.
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2: Happy Wednesday afternoon. I've got some Taylor Swift news. We all know I'm a Swiftie, and if you didn't, well, you do now. Hour's coming up inside 15 minutes. For now, let's let the music do the talking. Somba Homewrecker's going to kickstart the show. I've got tickets and everything, but let's get the Taylor Swift news straight out of the way. I'll let you know what's happening next.

0: Yes, to disappear on Arvo's with Jade here at Star 106.3. Breaking news, all you Swifties out there, Tay-Tay is dropping a brand new single, Patient Zero. She dropped yesterday that she will be bringing out a brand new song in 2 days. That is all we have to wait. And now she's found her Romeo. I do wonder what vibe the next single will be. Patient Zero is coming, and thanks to the detective fans spotting her switching her O's on her website to zeros. That is how we found out Patient Zero is coming our way. Thanks, Tay-Tay, for the little Easter eggs. Looking forward to it. I'll make sure we get it here at Star 106.3, that's for sure. Olivia Dean's up on the way with Baby Steps. I've got some Oktoberfest passes at next hour here at Star in the last Whale Singer, about 3:20 this afternoon. You want to take the kids to the movies? Make sure you're ready. I've been playing Whale vs. Toddler. Olivia Dean's take it over.
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2: A few weeks ago, Adam said, I would love it if Jake and Donnie, you would join my band. 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

0: Alex Warren, a passenger plan for us right here at Star 106.3. 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This is right up my alley. I wish I could go, but I can't. So win your way there and let me know how much fun it is. Missy Higgins would be awesome to see live. Really belt out the song with her. 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
1: You'll also find our main man, Ray Nichols, 91 years young. Who does he think is going through to the big dance, the NRL Grand Final? We'll find out tomorrow morning.
0: Also, the Sexy Circus is in town. Oh, infamous, yeah. The show. We're chatting with the director tomorrow and giving away our

0: Arbo's with Jade on Star 106.3. If you are heading out and about anywhere that's not to Townsville and surrounds, grab Star on the free iHeart app so you do not miss a minute, and plenty of podcasts on there at the moment that you can enjoy if you are going for a bit of a cruise. 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How good's that? That's a party vibe, and it's coming your way after the 2 o'clock national news.
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7: Hi there, I'm Alana Riley. Someone knows something. That's the emotional plea from the parents of missing South Australian boy Gus Lamont as this week marks almost 1 year since his disappearance. Police have announced a $1 million reward for information leading to an arrest. In a recorded message, Gus's father says they miss him more than they can describe.
8: They're desperate to have him return home to us, and they are desperate for answers. We believe that someone knows something. Someone knows what happened to Gus and may even know where he is.
7: A man is in custody after allegedly pledging allegiance to the terrorist organisation ISIS from Australia. The 65-year-old was arrested in Melbourne this morning, accused of sending 10,000 files containing extremist material, allegedly acting as an online propagandist. Overseas, Anthony Albanese has met with the Japanese PM for the first time since Melongate. The PM talking with Sanae Takaichi on the sidelines of the United Nations in New York after his comments on a podcast copped backlash. The foreign minister is warning nuclear testing is becoming the norm, criticising Russia for pulling back from a 30-year-old treaty which bans all military and civilian tests. Penny Wong says Australia opposes the move and is calling on Moscow to reverse its decision. And another long-haul flight from Australia has been locked in, with Qantas confirming when it'll start its non-stop service from Sydney to New York. Flying Kangaroo says the route will kick off from mid-2028.
6: Michelangelo's Pizza and Pasta, home of the Bigfoot Pizza. Dinner sorted. Star 1063, your sport now.
7: In sport, the Brisbane Lions will appeal that one-match suspension handed down to superstar Lachie Neale after the AFL Tribunal upheld the ban in a marathon hearing overnight. While in the NRL, league bosses insist fans come to the grand final for the game, not the pre-show entertainment. This year's NRL decider won't have any entertainment before the game after talks with Tones and I broke down. But ARL Commission Chair Peter Volandis tells Nine the $1 million will benefit grassroots footy instead.
9: I think that's much better use of our expenditure.
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2: A top temp today of 28 for our Wednesday. Still some rain clouds around on the radar as we head into the evening. We're dropping to 16 tonight. As we head into Thursday morning, still a shower or two hanging around. Tomorrow, your top temps are looking like 28.
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0: Olivia Rodrigo, Drop Dead on Star 106.3. I've got your double pass so you can join us at the Oktoberfest. It's coming at to Townsville Brewery. They shut the street down. It is an awesome day of dancing, eating German bratwursts. One day, one street, one massive Oktoberfest party. And if you want to join us, 1300 00 1063, and playing a bit of German trivia today. Two truths and a lie. You need to just figure out which is a lie. It's very easy. If you've listened for the other days, I don't make it too hard to win. 1300 00 1063. I just want everyone to come and have fun. Maybe we could have a boogie to this. I certainly will, because it's coming up next on your Star playlist.
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2: This is what we're doing right now. 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
4: 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My sister-in-law is the 11th, technically, the 11th. So my brother-in-law's girlfriend.
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0: Miles Smith, nice to meet you. This is Arvo's with Jade on Star 106.3, and I've got your passes so you can join us at the Townsville Brewery Oktoberfest next Sunday. It's on your long weekend. 1300 00 1063. Andrea's on the line, just playing a little bit of a game. Are you ready?
1: Yep.
0: Two truths and a lie. Which one is fake? Oktoberfest began as a royal celebration. Two, Oktoberfest is mostly held in September. Or three, Oktoberfest started in Australia. Which one of the three facts is false?
1: Oh, the last one. Oktoberfest started in Australia.
0: That is correct. It started in Germany, of course, hence the German music and the in German Lederhausen. You are coming to Oktoberfest. Double pass is all yours.
1: Thank you so much. Thank you, Jake. You're the best.
0: Oh, bless your soul. I love school holidays. The kids are always in the background. Thanks, Andrea, for playing along. Another double pass sitting on the desk ready for you. We'll dish it out tomorrow afternoon, same time. Benson Boone on the way. Sorry, I'm here for someone else on Star.
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10: 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I'm sorry.

0: Hey, it's Adam and Donnie. Star 106.3 is where you can find us tomorrow morning from 6.
1: You'll also find our main man, Ray Nichols, 91 years young. Who does he think is going through to the big dance, the NRL Grand Final? We'll find out tomorrow morning.
0: Also, the Sexy Circus is in town. Oh, Infamous, yeah. The show. We're chatting with the director tomorrow and giving away...

0: Arvo's with Jade on Star 106.3. Now, Australia take on Brazil this Friday at the Queensland Country Bank Stadium. And Jake's made a mistake. He was meant to purchase tickets for Adam, Donnie and Jake. He's only actually purchased two. So now Adam and Donnie are in the bid to see who will go with Jake to the game.
1: I was thinking we'd do a series of challenges, maybe.
2: A series of challenges, really?
3: You got to have a pie.
1: Eating a pie?
3: A pie at a sport game?
4: Yeah, so you want us to eat a pie? I'm not very hungry
1: right
4: now.
1: What about a soccer game between you guys?
4: A 1v1 soccer.
1: Penalty shootout?
3: Penalty, I reckon I could take him on a penalty shootout.
4: Yeah, but I think, okay, but these are just both physical things that actually have nothing to do with it. There should be some kind of soccer quiz as well if you're going to do it. Can you come back at 8:10?
1: Yeah.
4: After we do the $1,000 minute, we'll do a soccer quiz.
1: Two quizzes back to back.
4: No, that would
0: I wonder who Jake will take to Australia versus Brazil. You can go to the pre-party if you're not going to the game. Thanks to the Townsville City Council, the entire Flinders Street, a big street party kicking off at 3 p.m. You can watch the game live on the screen. And I guess between Adam or Donnie, whoever don't go with Jake might be there watching it on the big screen too. Your news is next here at Star 106.3.
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4: Very good afternoon. Traffic's under speed on Sturt Street through the CBD. Light traffic on Bandit Street westbound from Hermit Park Railway Estate and also moving well University Roads through Annandale around MacArthur Drive. 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I'm Brad Moore. Traffic in 30 minutes on Star 106.3.
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5: Hi there, I'm Alana Riley. A $1 million reward for information has been announced in the search for South Australian boy Gus Lamont as this week marks 1 year since he went missing. Gus's mum and dad making an emotional plea for information.
6: Someone knows what happened to Gus and may even know where he is.
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6: Please.
5: An Australian man has been charged with being a member of a terrorist organisation accused of sending thousands of extremist media files and ISIS propaganda. Federal police raided the 65-year-old's Carlton home in Melbourne today, alleging he sent 10,000 files containing extremist content between 2015 and 2020. In other news, fresh concerns are being raised about underage gambling, with reports some students are getting around age checks and even betting while they're at school. The Australia Institute says more than 600,000 12 to 17-year-olds engaged in gambling between 2017 and 2024. And a dead humpback whale that washed up on a beach on Queensland's Sunshine Coast will now be tested to see if it has bird flu. The 6.7-metre animal washed up between Alex Heads and Maroochydore, towed away from shore this morning.
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5: In sport, the Lions are planning to fight that ban handed to Lachie Neale, confirming they will appeal the decision in the hopes he can play the AFL Grand Final. The tribunal is expected to meet again tomorrow night to weigh up the decision. While in the NRL, thousands of fans have packed out Knights HQ as Newcastle Stars held an open training session today ahead of Sunday's prelim clash with the Panthers. It comes as Penrith co-captain Isaiah Yeo is backing halfback Nathan Cleary to lead them to their sixth grand final appearance in 7 years as the halfback overcomes a foot injury.
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9: A top temp today of 28 for our Wednesday. Still some rain clouds around on the radar as we head into the evening. We're dropping to 16 tonight. As we head into Thursday morning, still a shower or two hanging around. Tomorrow, your top temps are looking like 28. You
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0: Whitney Houston and Clean Bandit, How Will I Know? This is Star 106.3. And how will you know playing a game of Whale vs. Toddler? You could win your way to the movies and treat the kids to The Last Whale Singer at the BCC Cinemas. It comes out tomorrow, September 24th. Is that a whale or is that a toddler? Am I trying to trick you? 1300 00 1063 if you want to get to the movies.
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2: It's Christy.
0: Hey, Christy, how's your how's your Wednesday?
2: Oh, not too bad, pretty busy, not long knocked off work, so how's yours?
0: Yeah, not too bad. How's that rain hold up for your work life today?
2: No, I was inside, so it was good. I was nice and dry.
0: Oh, perfect. It'll be dry when you head to the cinemas as well. Let's get you a family pass so you can go and see The Last Whale Singer. I'm playing a game called Whale vs. Toddler. Are you ready?
2: Okay.
0: All right. Is this a whale or is this a toddler?
2: Let me see. I'm going to go whale.
0: Whale is correct. You've scored yourself the way to the movies. Do you know what a screaming toddler does sound like?
2: I absolutely do. I've had three of them.
0: Well, let this be a bit of a break and you and the kids are off to the movies. Congrats and thanks for calling up.
2: Thank you very much.
0: Thanks for playing along with this silly little game, whale or toddler. Hey, it's returning tomorrow afternoon right here at Star 106.3. Another family pass up for grabs to the movies. Same time tomorrow afternoon.
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6: Gradual build up, Sturt Street buzzways through the CBD. Minor delays on Wilcox Street, outbound through Garvin at Duckworth Street. A little bit stop start, University Road buzzways through Annandale, just around MacArthur Drive. Police are making Queensland safe, and they have an important job to do, so there's no excuse for abuse. Authorised by the Queensland Government, Brisbane. And it's Brad, more traffic in 30 minutes on Star 106.3.
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1: You'll also find our main man, Ray Nichols, 91 years young. Who does he think is going through to the big dance, the NRL Grand Final? We'll find out tomorrow morning.
0: Also, the Sexy Circus is in town.
1: Oh,
0: Infamous,
1: yeah.
0: The show. We're chatting with the director tomorrow and giving away our final double pass.
1: Ooh.
0: See you in the morning. Hey, yo, big wave. Turn the mic on.

Arvo's with Jade on Star 106.3. 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We've had over 60 entries so far. Everyone wants a brand new gate, from security reasons to just never owning a gate before. Get your entry in, get past Adam and Donnie, and make it through to the draw. Be ready to answer your phone, because they'll be doing callbacks throughout the week during the breakfast show. Me and you are off to the newsroom, and the next hour, world-class dancers on the show from Dance North. Their brand new show, Sleepless Ones, is opening next week, and all your details will be coming up for you on Star. The Smallsy.

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9: Traffic lights around at Condon Bruce Highway, the Beck Drive northbound, southbound on ramps due to a local power outage and also affected at Condon Riverway Drive and Gordian Avenue. Minor delays. Third Street Busway has been a little bit slow around the CBD. 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I'm Brad Moore. Traffic in 30 minutes on Star 106.3.
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10: Hello, I'm Fee Papel. A Melbourne man has been charged with being a member of ISIS. Counter-terrorism officers raiding his home today, seizing his mobile phone. The AFP's Paula Hudson says the 65-year-old allegedly sent 10,000 files containing extremist content.
11: The material glorified acts of violence and terrorism, spreading hateful ideology that is designed to radicalise others.
10: A $1 million reward is being offered by South Australian authorities in the hope it'll trigger a breakthrough in the case of missing boy Gus Lamont. The four-year-old's whereabouts remain a mystery 12 months on, despite extensive investigations after he disappeared from his family's remote property. Detective Superintendent Darren Filkey says they just want to know what happened.
12: It's frustrating, but we'd love a result. We'd love a result for that little boy. We'd love a result for his family.
10: We're being told it costs nearly $37,000 a year to raise two children. Parenting advocate Georgie Dent saying the cost of running a family has risen more than 134% over the past 20 years. She says families need more help, calling for 12 months of paid parental leave and direct funding for childcare.
13: They are the baseline infrastructure required to make work and care sustainable.
10: And the PM has posed for a selfie with Donald Trump in New York, Anthony Albanese in the US for the UN General Assembly. Albo captioning the pic, always good to catch up with the POTUS.
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10: In sport, there's a chance for Brisbane star Lockie Nicholson.

0: able to play in Saturday's AFL Grand Final against his old side, Frio. The club confirming they're appealing last night's decision to suspend him. Meantime, the head of the AFL still hasn't made a call on whether we'll see Wharfie time at the Blockbuster. Andrew Dillon telling Fox they're still considering the request from the Dockers.
1: I didn't think it was as big a deal as what it is, but absolutely it's important for our fans, and so that's why we're looking at it through that lens. But we've got to make sure that it's, you know, respectful of the football and everything else as well.
0: That's the latest in news and sport.
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4: A top temp today of 28 for our Wednesday. Still some rain clouds around on the radar as we head into the evening. We're dropping to 16 tonight. As we head into Thursday morning, still a shower or two hanging around. Tomorrow, your top temps are looking like 28.
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0: And Felix on the line from Dance North right here in Townsville, the world premiere of a new contemporary dance work. Michelle, what's coming out? What can we expect?
1: You can expect lots of incredible dancing, humour, tragedy, in a kind of humorous way, and lots of beauty. There's some stunning dancing and imagery in the work. The work's been inspired by aspects of Renaissance paintings from the Italian Renaissance, and there's no shortage of beautiful imagery to draw from in those amazing paintings. And we've got an amazing composer who's also Darren Verhagen, who has created some original score for this work. And we've got some amazing sewn, like handcrafted costumes, touch on the period, but also some contemporary edge in the work by the amazing costume designer Jennifer Langford. And, visual design by Ben Cobham. So we've got a pretty amazing team with the Dance North groups.
0: Yes, it's not just your performers that we will see on stage. There's a whole team behind making sure that this comes to life right here in Townsville. Now, Felix, what else can we expect for Dance North for the rest of 2026?
2: This show, which opens next week, and then we are heading the road, actually, for the rest of the year, which is pretty exciting. We're touring Lighting the Dark, which is a work from Chris Dyke, who's based in Adelaide. It's an amazing show that we've toured quite a lot throughout Australia, and we get to take that to Araloo and Alice Springs or over to Karratha as well. So that's pretty exciting for us. And then we get on a plane and go to Europe. So we're touring Wayfinder over there, which is one of the main stage works for Dance North, and we're touring that to parts of France and also Germany. So it's a pretty exciting, busy time of the year, but yeah, super exciting.
0: Very exciting. And if you want any more information on tickets, what's your Dance North website?
2: Yeah, if you just go to dancenorth.com.au, you'll be able to find tickets to Sleepless Ones on there, and also you get to see heaps more information about past shows, what we're up to, and there's also beautiful imagery, just a bit more info about the company as well.
0: Thank you so much, Michelle and Felix, for joining me. I know you're knee-deep in it up there at Dance North. We're practically neighbours, and I know you're on your lunch breaks and you've got to fuel your body. So a massive thank you and good luck with your Sleepless Ones opening next week.
2: Hey, thank you so much. Cheers, appreciate it.
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0: Arvo's with Jade on Star 106.3, the station where you could score yourself a 98-inch LG TV. This thing is massive. I went to Harvey Norman on the weekend just to see the sheer size of this telly. You could win it thanks to Harvey Norman. They have Townsville's largest audiovisual showroom open right now. Plus, you score yourself a table for 10 at Tiny Mountain Brewery, food, drinks, and all your grand final action. 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It's next weekend, the grand final for the NRL, so make sure you are in it to win it. 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Will and Woody are going to take over from 5 here at Star 106.3 to get us there. A bit of Robin Schiltz and Oliver Tree, The Cutting Crew and Maroon 5.
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3: Bit of power outages this afternoon and traffic lights have been out of Condon, Bruce Highway, the big drive northbound and southbound on ramps. So take it easy there. But the traffic lights have been restored at Riverway Drive and Gouldian Avenue. Still slow, Sturt Street, Buzzways through the CBD and also Ingham Road outbound through Cosgrove and Wilcox Street. Tough new e-scooter and e-bike laws are now in place to stop behaviour that puts lives at risk. Learn more at qne.gov.au, authorised by the Queensland Government, Brisbane. I'm Brad Moore, traffic in 30 minutes on Star 106.
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1: You'll also find our main man, Ray Nichols, 91 years young. Who does he think is going through to the big dance, the NRL Grand Final? We'll find out tomorrow morning.
0: Also, the Sexy Circus is in town. Oh, Infamous, the show. We're chatting with the director tomorrow and giving away our final double pass.
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0: Wrapping up Arvos with Jade on Star 106.3 for your Wednesday afternoon. Now, tomorrow is officially Thursday. Yesterday morning, Tuesday, I woke up thinking it was Thursday. So now I'll be back on track tomorrow. We're looking forward to the weekend from there. Adam and Donnie returning at 6 a.m. tomorrow morning, all thanks to Snooze. It's amazing what a little snooze can do. I'm going to go and do that myself. I'll catch you back here tomorrow afternoon from 1. I've got passes to Oktoberfest, your last whale singer, and you know me. We'll get the music on and we'll get us through our Thursday afternoon. I'll see you then.
1: Same lunch break? Not anymore. Turn up the bangers. 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
8: Traffic lights have been restored after a power outage at Condon, Bruce Highway, the Beck Drive northbound and southbound on ramps. Still busy, Sir Street busways through the CBD, settling down on Wilcox Street and Ingham Road outbound to Cosgrove. 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I'm Brad, I'll have more traffic in 30 minutes on Star 106.3.
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9: Hello, I'm Fee Papel. NAB customers are having trouble with their phone and internet banking this afternoon. The bank announcing an outage is affecting their internet and mobile app. They've apologised, saying they're working to fix the problem as soon as possible. Parenting advocate Georgie Dent is calling for extended parental leave, saying it needs to be 52 weeks of replacement wages. She says the cost of raising a family has increased by 134% over the past two decades, well under the increase to the household income.
10: As a nation, we need to build the systems that match parents' lives.
9: A man's been arrested in Melbourne after allegedly pledging allegiance to ISIS. AFP Commander Paula Hudson says the 65-year-old allegedly sent 10,000 files containing extremist content.
11: The material glorified acts of violence and terrorism, spreading hateful ideology that is designed to radicalise others.
9: The foreign minister is concerned nuclear testing could become the norm. She's criticised Russia for pulling back from a 30-year-old treaty which bans all military and civilian tests. Penny Wong says Australia opposes the move and is calling on Moscow to reverse its decision, saying any nuclear explosion could have dire consequences. And UK singer Charlotte Church has had a go at Ed Sheeran over the Macklemore drama, saying he's chosen capitalism over doing the right thing. Sheeran saying he doesn't want to take sides, but she claims politics is life and he has a massive platform to do good in the world.
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9: In sport, Lachie Neale has arrived in Melbourne with the rest of the Lions, still uncertain if he'll be playing in the grand final against the Dockers. He's heading to the appeals board after the tribunal upheld his one-match ban for striking Jack Ginnivan during last Saturday's prelim.
12: The club and myself have decided to appeal the tribunal's decision. Obviously very hopeful that that's successful.
9: And thousands of fans have packed out Knights headquarters as Newcastle Stars held an open training session ahead of Sunday's prelim clash with the Panthers. That's the latest in news and sport.
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2: A top temp today of 28 for our Wednesday. Still some rain clouds around on the radar as we head into the evening. We're dropping to 16 tonight. As we head into Thursday morning, still a shower or two hanging around. Tomorrow, your top temp's looking like 28.

0: home. We're taking a well-earned break at the moment.
1: Absolutely. A little bit of R&R, William.
0: Yep.
1: So, we're going to give you a great song right now.
0: Yeah, that's right.
1: It's a zooter.
0: Yeah, yeah.
1: And then on the other side of that song, a couple of our best bits.
0: Oh, some of the most delicious gear that you guys are going to enjoy right now. So we'll get into a song. And then on the other side, the best of us, brought to you by us and the beautiful people at McDonald's.
2: Star 1063.

0: Hey, it is Will and Woody. I hope you're having a wonderful drive home. I've got beef. I don't know where you're going to lie here.
1: Okay.
0: But for me, this is just the most obvious annoyance that you can go through when you're in a car.
1: Yeah.
0: And I get so pissed off.
1: Wow.
0: With this. Yeah. I've
1: strong language from you. Drop the P-bomb.
0: Yeah, I've dropped a P-bomb there. Now you know I'm serious, Australia. I think this is so annoying that it should be made illegal. I think it almost should be seen as bad as texting and driving. That's where I'm at.
1: Okay.
0: For me,
1: yeah.
0: You know when you stop at a traffic light?
1: Yeah.
0: And then a car pulls up next to you.
1: Yeah.
0: And you know the person in that car.
1: Yeah.
0: Yeah. And you look over.
1: Yeah.
0: And you recognize each other. To be honest with me, I always try to keep all eyes forward. I'm like, maybe they won't see me.
1: Yeah.
0: Maybe, because I do not want to have the awful interaction that happens when you are stopped at a traffic light. You know when the person winds their window down?
1: Well, winding the window down feels
0: like... They all do it. And then once they've wound their window down, you're like, oh, I'm going to have to come to the party here.
1: Yeah.
0: So then you wind your window down. And then you're looking at them. You're like, what do you want to do here? What do you want to do here in this approximately 15 to 20 seconds that we've got?
1: Yeah.
0: And then often, and look, the reason I'm particularly angry about this is because I pulled up next to Joe and Annalise the other night. Obviously, they wound their windows down.
1: Oh, you had a three-way.
0: You did. No. You started it.
2: No,
0: you
2: sorry. Started. Before Woody starts throwing Joe and
1: you were three car. You were three cars across, or they were in the same car?
0: They were in the same car.
1: Oh, okay.
2: We were right next to Woody, and we got to the traffic lights, and his window was already down.
0: That's fair.
1: You're rolling with the windows down, brother.
0: I like the fresh
1: air. What were you pumping?
0: What were you pumping
1: with the windows down?
0: Probably Hans Zimmer, mate.
1: Yeah.
0: Probably some classical music. I'm not doing it to show up.
1: Well.
0: Joe, what's up?
3: You also started revving your engine like you wanted to race us.
0: Yeah, but that is a fine game. That's a fine joke to do. Like, look out, we're in Fast and the Furious.
1: So you were enjoying it.
0: No, I hated it. I don't want to do the talk.
2: It didn't look like it.
0: I don't want to do the talk. And when the talk...
1: Did you try and talk?
0: I was trying to rev to go over any sort of talk. You guys started talking to me.
3: Yeah, I think I gave you the scissors and I said, I'm about to chop you up.
0: Yeah. Right. Crap. God. Crap chat. Awful She's doing, chat. And also, when
1: I
0: they're.
1: To chop if, you at the scissors. I wouldn't know what that meant.
0: I didn't know what it meant. I was like, do you mean get a haircut?
1: Yeah.
0: I don't know what you're talking about. Because then you'll yell, and then you start yelling, you go, what?
1: Yeah,
0: what?
1: Yeah, yeah, yeah.
0: And like, I can't hear you. Yeah. And then the lights go, right?
1: Yeah.
0: And just to show how annoying this is,
1: yeah.
0: We've got Mark the Man Daniel, our audio producer, to put together a little bit of audio here.
1: Yeah.
0: I want to recreate for you, Will.
1: Oh, yeah.
0: And Annalise. Try and pull off a good conversation while stopped at a red light. And by the way, you don't know when the green's going to come, right? Because that's the thing with this thing.
1: Okay.
0: You never know when the green's coming. So you've got to get into some sort of good conversation.
1: Okay.
0: Could be 10 seconds, could be 15 seconds.
1: Okay.
0: All right, we've got a bit of audio here. All right. And you stopped and go.
1: I was very mean, Annalise.
2: Okay. Will, how good was today?
1: Yeah, really good. Are you still seeing that same guy?
2: I know. Yeah, mate, I don't know. Anyway.
0: I stand corrected. That was a perfect conversation.
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1: A few weeks ago, Adam said, I would love it if Jake and Donnie, you would join my band. We said, okay, but we need a name. And you helped us name it, the Matty Bowen Yeehaw Boys.
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1: Well, it turned out to be way

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0: It's Will and Woody. We've gone viral for the wrong reason. Woody's a meme. He's getting trolled. We had the biggest interview in the world. Tom Holland and Zendaya. No one else got the interview. Not only on the network, like across radio, across television. Like this was, we were the guys in Australia. And hilariously, someone has actually like said that we've painted the entire Australian media badly.
1: Yeah. I've brought down all Australian
0: media. Like,
1: it's
0: really, like, we are. Yeah. And I think if you missed the show yesterday, we provided all the context. I think we're out of excuses. But if you'd like, get it on the podcast, Will and Woody, to know why the interview was so bad.
1: I think it's worth quickly saying. It was two in the morning.
0: No one cares anymore.
1: It's two,
0: mate,
1: in the morning.
0: People have seen this millions and millions and millions of times online. Sexy Dark told me before, the viewership, number one viewers of this in the world are now from the USA. So it is now officially an international sensation.
1: It just keeps growing.
0: What's the biggest couple? They are the biggest profiles in the world. Tom Holland, Zendaya, before the new Spider-Man movie. We got it. And we cocked it up. Have a listen to this.
2: Tom, I know you look very good in the Spider-Man suit, but I have heard a little rumour that you continue to wear the suit even when it's not required. Even when you go into the shops to get coffee, the suit is on. Is that true?
1: Can I say as well, that doesn't do the awkwardness justice, because you don't see the look on Zendaya's face. You don't see the look on Tom Holland's face. So I can't
0: even say this. We've moved my laugh a bit earlier as well.
1: Is that you or is that Jacob?
0: I think that's me, because I was like, get around him. My God.
1: No, you actually didn't get around me. I meant to talk to you about that. You left me hanging out to dry. You could have jumped in and helped me out. You didn't. Anyway, it just keeps getting seen by more and more people. I'm choosing not to look at the comments, but the producers are still wanting me, though, to read out the meanest comments that have been made about the interview. So we're doing celebrities read mean tweets. Everybody hurts. Sometimes. Okay. They're getting meaner. I didn't think they could get meaner, but they're getting meaner. And by the way, it just continues to grow. Instagram, 1.5 million views. TikTok is over 1 million views now. And the comments. The bit that scares me is Instagram 95 reposts.
0: Well, that's the thing. You know what I mean? That's what the kids do these days. They're like, this guy's such an idiot.
1: You have to
0: I'll share it on my own feed.
1: Yeah.
0: I'll take a precious spot on my own grid just to tell the world how much of a ding-dong this guy is.
1: I think my wife trolled me as well, by the way. That hurt.
0: What, anyway. Anonymously or from her account?
1: No, from her account. Okay, so here's some more. This is just cringe terrible. Thanks, mate. That sucks, all in capitals. Oh, my God, stop embarrassing Australia, please. That's obviously from an Australian. Ooh. I don't know what happened before this clip, but they do not like you at all. That's what it feels like, right? That's what it feels like.
0: Yeah.
1: WTF did not land. Like his birthday suit? Question mark? I don't know. And this is supposed to be funny? Question mark? Yeah, that was the worst interview ever.
0: Oh.
1: Teresa, does he even drink coffee? Question mark? I'm not sure what that's referring to.
0: Oh, because you say, does he take the suit to go down and get coffee?
1: Oh, right. Okay. Sorry. Not sure. So very embarrassed for you both. Shocking stuff. Sorry, Matt, I brought you down there. ARN Media just went, oh, boy.
0: From our own company.
1: It hurts when your own company is not supporting you.
0: Who's commenting from the ARN Media account?
3: Devo, CEO.
1: He's got, oh boy. I'm not re-signing you. Okay, Diesel has said, okay, Australia needs to be punished for this bad joke. Delay the release a week. Oh, that's pretty funny. Delay the movie release for a week. Because it's out tomorrow, by the way.
0: Oh, is it really?
1: Yeah. Right. Seems just awkward. Was this meant to be funny or what's going on? I think that's a good place to end. There's lots more. But there's also a lot of just confusion. I think the people that have traditionally liked me as a broadcaster are trying to give me the benefit of the doubt. And they're trying to fight the good fight, saying, no, I'm sure there's a reason behind this. I'm sure there's something he was going for.
0: Yeah.
1: And
0: I'm not, by the way.
1: No, you're making that very clear. You're making that you're loving this. And I know you're loving this. And again, if you go and watch.
0: You've got a bad history of questions and interviews.
1: Especially my first one.
0: This for me is. This is just path of the course for you.
1: Yeah, it's just weird that one of them is finally going viral. I think usually we actually edit my bad questions
0: out. That's right.
1: We, for so many, a lot of our interview with these two got redacted because we were, don't have to go into it, but it got taken away.
0: Mm.
1: So we only had that question. So we had to play it and now it's gone viral. Anyway, I do want to explain what I was going for. That's what everyone wants to know. That's what everyone wants to hear. And that there is an aim for what I was trying to do. And in my head, it's still kind of brilliant.
0: Is this the official apology?
1: That's not so much an apology, it's more an explanation.
0: Should be an apology. It's Will and Woody.
4: 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See you

0: It's Will and Woody, and I hope you're having a wonderful Wednesday's drive home, Woods.
1: Okay, let's do this.
0: Let's
1: so
0: do it, mate.
1: We had the biggest interview of our radio careers. We were able to sit down. We were so lucky to be able to sit down with Zendaya and Tom Holland. And unfortunately, that interview is going viral all around the world because of a horrific, awkward, just bad, unfunny question that I asked at the start of the interview. If you have missed it, if somehow you haven't seen it online, we've got some audio of the question.
2: Tom, I know you look very good in the Spider-Man suit, but I have heard a little rumour that you continue to wear the suit even when it's not required. Even when you're going to the shops to get coffee, the suit is on. Is that true?
1: No. Yeah. So, it's bad.
3: You're a meme.
1: Yes, and I deserve to be. So the explanation, because the comments it's getting is either hate or just raw confusion, like actually not knowing what I was going for. So I think it is time that I finally revealed what was actually the intention behind that question. So first off, I hadn't heard that rumor. It wasn't a true rumor that I had heard that he was always wearing his Spider-Man suit. Right?
3: Really?
1: And I made that up.
3: So why did you make that up?
1: Great. So
3: when it came across as offensive.
1: Get that. So Tom and Zendaya are married. Okay?
3: Yeah.
1: They recently got married, right? Yep. Now, this is obviously something we could not talk about. We had to talk about the film.
3: We got told
1: I think
3: beforehand.
1: I'm allowed to say that. No, I'm not allowed to say that. I didn't want to say that. We didn't want to say that. We wanted to focus on the movie. Well, I made a decision myself to focus on the movie. Nice. So, me and my wife, stop looking outside, look at me. I'm fine. How could I have made it worse? Anyway, me and my wife love hanging shit on each other. We love it. That is like a love language I thought that was in most relationships. That's how most couples banter, right?
3: You're making a comment on their relationship.
1: No. Not now. I'm saying in general relationships.
3: Yeah.
1: Right? I think you can absolutely agree with that. It is nothing better than that teasy thing you get with a partner.
3: That's
1: right?
3: True, yeah.
1: So my intention without having this conversation with Zendaya was if I make up something embarrassing about Tom Holland,
3: yeah,
1: like wanting to wear his Spider-Man suit around and that being a bit embarrassing, if my wife was in Zendaya's position, she'd be like, that's hilarious. I'm going to jump on board that. And make that a thing. Because how funny would it
3: banter,
1: be?
3: Banter, good banter.
1: How funny would it be if a rumor started about my husband always wanting to wear the Spider-Man outfit?
3: Yeah.
1: So I was like, this will be a funny moment. Without actually talking about their relationship, this will just be a great moment and we can all dive into it.
3: Yes.
1: Turns out that's not their relationship.
3: Well, I think, I don't know whether it's not their relationship. I think, like, what I've seen online of them before, it looks like they've got really good banter
1: this
3: in their relationship.
1: This is what I saw.
3: I think they do.
1: This is what I saw.
3: I think the problem is that, well, first and foremost, there was no lead up before that.
1: So we've only got 7 minutes.
3: We led with that.
1: Yeah.
3: And I'll take some blame there. You and I had a quick spitball beforehand of what we were going to lead with. You were adamant about the icebreaker.
1: Like,
3: to be fair, you were very sure that that was the way to start. Producer Leo was there as well.
4: So we tried to talk you off the ledge.
3: We did a few times.
4: Off you went.
1: You did.
3: But then I think the language that you used, because they have everyone in the world talking about them at the moment. Like everyone. Everything they do. Every time that they get changed, every time they use each other's names, every time they step outside, which is like what they're wearing is instantly online. Everything is online about them constantly, their relationship. And I think as a result, something that they're, and I think you stumbled into this.
1: Is this my explanation, or you hammering me as to
3: well,
1: why
3: no,
1: this
3: I,
1: is so
3: I'm
1: going to
3: give you this. I'm going to give you this. I think you've explained what you're going for, but I think this is the reason it went so bad. You used the word rumor.
1: That was bad. No, so it's funny.
3: Immediately you saw the alarm cross their eyes and they were like, oh, what are you trying to dig? Because they just thought you were looking for a headline.
1: And that was unplanned. That was improv. So I was like, I said the question in my head, which was just like, hey, I've heard that you wear
3: by me beforehand.
1: And then there was a tiny bit of talk over and I wasn't sure if my audio was working. So I added words and I said, there's this rumor going around on set. As soon as I said the word rumor, you're right, Zendaya looked at Tom.
3: Yeah.
1: And as if to say like, oh, here we go.
3: They're looking for a headline.
1: This is going to be a personal.
3: They're looking for a headline.
1: So straight away, they all shut off.
3: Yeah.
1: And so I knew I was cooked there.
3: Yes.
1: But it was 2 a.m. and I was like, I couldn't pivot from the question, so I just barreled on.
3: Yes.
1: So anyway, that's what I was going for.
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7: 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Wilcox Street outbound is improving through Garbutt, a little bit under speed through Mount Louisa and around the Roebuck zones, and a good run through Mundingburra, Acrevale and Cranbrook on Ross River Road. 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I'm Brad. 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
9: Hi there, I'm Rana Hussein. A blow for the Gold Coast ahead of this week's NRLW prelim final against the Broncos. Star centre Phoenix Rain Hippie ruled out of the clash with a collarbone injury. Meanwhile, Broncos prop Bree Spreadborough will miss the rest of the season with a leg fracture. In the AFLW, Sydney star Ali Morfitt has re-signed with the Swans until 2030. And Mary Fowler's Man City have started their Women's Champions League camping with a controversial draw against Bayern Munich this morning.
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0: Hey, it's Adam and Donnie. 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
1: You'll also find our main man, Ray Nichols, 91 years young. Who does he think is going through to the big dance, the NRL Grand Final? We'll find out tomorrow morning.
0: Also, the Sexy Circus is in town. Oh, Infamous, yeah. The show. We're chatting with the director tomorrow and giving away...

0: Will and Woody, hope you're having a wonderful drive home. Look, it was a discussion yesterday, a woman who basically put a whole bunch of grievances online about a divorced husband. I thought, sad that people do that after the fact, after their relationship. So, Woods, I think in the healthy relationships and to prove that, you and I are airing our grievances with each other. It's just, it's a top three at the moment.
1: You've done two. Just want to make it clear.
0: And just to remind everyone, you wee very loudly.
1: Yes,
0: and apparently you lick your Tupperware after you have lunch.
1: Can I just, I've had...
0: You get your tongue in there, you hold it up and you go, and you make a noise, you go, it's full on.
1: I love it.
0: Yeah, I just think...
1: I just love it. So I've had 24 hours to think about it.
0: HR have been informed about that.
1: Okay, well that's good. I'm glad they know and we can move forward with that however they see fit. I got defensive yesterday, obviously, with that comment. At home, it has become a problem because Remy licks her plate now.
0: Yeah.
1: And Mimoy looks at me and goes, "And look, where did she get that from?"
0: Yeah, yeah, yeah.
1: Yeah, fully get that.
0: Yeah.
1: I'm taking that on board.
0: Great.
1: I'll lick in private. Okay, next one.
0: Generally speaking, licking's a private thing.
1: Oh, I didn't know that. I like to live in a world where you guys... Anyway, okay, next one for me.
0: Yeah.
1: It's the knowledge topping. I cannot say anything... Any knowledge, if I come to work and I've got a fact about breath or the heart or a country, everyone else goes, "Wow, Woody, that's really good." And they let me have my moment. And you sit and your mind goes into hyperdrive as you try and outfact me. Just let me have one.
0: The other thing is, I don't try.
1: It just happens now. It's just on autopilot.
0: Subconsciously, there's a part of my brain that goes, "Oh, Woody's trying to impress everyone." And then there's the other part of my brain that goes, squash him. And I just elevate. I can't help that.
1: Just stop it.
0: I can't turn that off.
1: Just say it to yourself.
0: As long as you're around me, I'll always be better than you.
1: Oh.
0: That's what you need to know.
1: I got real.
0: No, I didn't.
1: I got real very suddenly.
0: No, it did.
1: You need to think
0: real.
1: About that.
0: No, it wasn't real.
1: Don't outfact your daughters.
0: You're a better bike rider than I am.
1: Bloody oath I am.
0: All right, keep going. I think if I trained, I might be a better bike rider than you. We'll keep going.
1: You are way too top heavy.
0: Don't bring legs into it. You don't want to do it to yourself.
1: Huge barrel chest.
0: You don't want to do it to yourself.
1: Shocking for riding.
0: You don't want to do it to yourself.
1: I'm going to do three peaks with me, big boy.
0: Okay, here we go.
1: Ah, that's a real button for me, obviously.
0: I can tell.
1: I will destroy you.
0: Okay. I think that you're such a people pleaser.
1: That's a real problem.
0: No, it's a real
1: thing. Tread carefully.
0: It's a real thing. But no, don't worry. This is surface level stuff. If I wanted to eviscerate you, I could. And I wouldn't do it on air. So you're such a people pleaser that you, I think a lot of the time when someone says, "Do you want to do something?" You're like, "Yeah, I'd love to do that," right?
1: Yes.
0: But then in the back of your mind, you also have a list of things that you want to do for yourself. But you never use those things for yourself as a way to block what the other person's requested, right?
1: Yes.
0: So you go like, "I'm so keen to do that, but before I do that, I'm just going to go and get a drink and get some lunch and go to the toilet."
1: Yeah.
0: That's very annoying.
1: Is it?
0: For everyone.
1: So I can't go to the toilet?
0: No.
1: Is the take-home here never go to the toilet?
0: No. Just go, "I can't do that right now."
1: Oh,
0: because I've got to do this. Rather than going, "Yes, I can do that immediately." And
1: I'm
0: then
1: run
0: go,
1: away.
0: But I've got to go, I need half an hour by myself.
1: I'm hoping
0: that's a people-pleasing thing.
1: I'm hoping that in that half an hour, you'll forget you ever asked me to do anything.
0: Yeah,
1: and I'll
0: come
1: back and it's like, what thing?
0: No, it's fine. It's just, I find that very annoying.
1: So say no.
0: No, just go like.
1: I don't know how to deal with this situation.
0: It's becoming very clear.
1: So you can say no. Is that what I'm...
0: Just go, "I can't do it right now."
1: Oh, God.
0: Oh, no, you can't.
1: I'm getting anxious
0: just thinking
1: about saying that.
0: You can't.
1: Because I can. I can do that for you. I can do anything for you.
0: I know.
1: I'm not.
0: But beforehand, you need to wee. You need to eat. You haven't eaten yet.
1: Oh, yeah. I could start wearing a nappy.
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0: hospitalised following his cardiac arrest. His family and bandmates making the announcement today. He passed away on Monday. Rose Tattoo was due to return for another Australian leg of the tour in September. Counter-terrorism officers have raided a home in Melbourne and arrested a 65-year-old man, the man alleged to have links to ISIS. AFP Commander Paula Hudson says they seized information in the raid containing images of executions, mass murder and propaganda.
1: As well as information about avoiding detection from law enforcement, along with instructional guides on how to conduct mass casualty attacks.
0: South Australian authorities have offered $1 million reward in the search for missing 4-year-old Gus Lamont. It's been almost a year since he disappeared from his family's remote property. Olympic swimmer Matthew Temple has faced court today in Queensland, accused of stalking and harassing a woman weeks before winning gold at the Commonwealth Games. The 27-year-old denies the charges. The NAB is working to fix an outage affecting its internet and mobile banking. It's apologised to customers for the widespread disruption across multiple digital platforms. The drama also affecting call centres with customers saying they can't get through. And Kmart has made a move to stop retail theft by putting cosmetics behind locked cabinets. The security trial is being run at some of its flagship stores across Sydney and Melbourne.
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0: In sport, Lachie Neale has arrived in Melbourne ahead of Saturday's grand final. He still doesn't know if he's playing or not, with the club announcing it will appeal the one-match ban for striking.
3: Regardless of the result, I will be here to support the boys and the club this week, so it's a big week for the club.
0: And the Panthers are playing down injury concerns surrounding star halfback Nathan Cleary. Cleary will play in Sunday's prelim against the Knights, despite a stress fracture in his foot. That's the latest in news and sport.
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6: A top temp today of 28 for our Wednesday. Still some rain clouds around on the radar as we head into the evening. We're dropping to 16 tonight. As we head into Thursday morning, still a shower or two hanging around. Tomorrow, your top temp's looking like 28.

0: Will and Woody here, guys. We're on a break right now. Will earned a break after we lost our jobs. But we're on a break.
1: We're about to have a huge break.
0: We're about to have a very big break.
1: This is the little break.
0: We're
1: about to have a huge break.
0: We'll be back from the little break. We will be back from the little break. But before we come back from the little break, we thought it was a great idea, a great opportunity was to reminisce on some great stuff.
1: Bloody Earth, let's get into a song. Up next, great stuff from Will and Woody.
0: Brought to you by McDonald's.
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0: Will and Woody. Hey, we're talking about making a move on a date. You've got a date move for us. We'd love to hear from you. I'll explain the leader at the moment. It's Jacob Elordi with Kendall Jenner. Hot move. Hot move. But I went out on Friday night actually with Woods with my partner, with Sam.
1: Uh-oh.
0: And we were sitting in these chairs watching classical music. And
1: very sexy.
0: Super sexy. Mm. Super sexy. We love classical music. If you get a chance to go to the Now or Never Festival in Melbourne, actually, definitely go. It was lots of fun. But we're sitting there and I don't know why, but I all of a sudden felt like I was a teenager at the movies.
1: Fun.
0: Where you try and get the arm over.
1: Oh, the old yawn. Did you go the yawn?
0: Yawn
1: into the.
0: I don't know why I felt so. Like, you know, we've been together for 10 years, but I had this moment. I was in my head. I was like, how do I get my arm around her?
1: It's nice. That's nice to have
0: the nerves. It was a little bit like that.
1: And how did it land?
0: She laughed immediately. She was like, that was really obvious.
1: Shame.
0: So, this is the thing with the date moves, though, guys. They can be super cringe. They can be a little bit too sleazy if you go in a little bit too hot and heavy as well.
1: Yeah, I agree with that.
0: Christian, you, what move do you go for first on date moves? Yeah.
2: Hey, gents. So this would be like perfect scenario if you take them to a bar or like a pool table place, is guide them through hitting the pool, like teaching them how to play pool. So
1: Christian.
2: You like hold each other's hands and it can get, obviously the spark has to be there.
0: Annalise is absolutely frothing this. You love this.
3: I love that.
0: Really?
3: Yeah.
0: You're into it.
3: Yep.
0: Show me how to hit the ball.
3: Yep. Gonna put, please, go on a date to play pool on my list.
0: Yeah, nice. Ooh, all right. You're in the scene at the moment, so good for you.
1: It's not condescending at all that he would assume that you don't know how to play pool and he's better than you.
3: I don't mind.
1: You love it.
3: No, I'm fine.
1: Yeah, fair enough.
0: Have a good
3: Joe. I'll smile at him.
0: Our EP, Joe, you're also chomping at the bit here. Let's talk hot moves.
4: I think, well, I always go for, if I like, I'm really enjoying the date and want to kiss, I'll like keep eye contact and then look at the lips and then look back up at the eyes.
0: Yeah, but looking at the lips is a big thing. Yeah, they're looking at the
1: very
0: lips.
1: Very subtle lick of the lips. Just a really subtle.
0: You say you lick your lips?
1: Just really subtle.
4: No licking of the lips.
0: And licking the lips is pretty full on.
1: All right, too far. All right, we're finding out where the line is. It's very subtle.
0: Yeah, I mean, I don't want to dive too far back into your past, Woods, but you had a couple of trademark moves, which I think might be gone. Not sure.
1: The hand on the face?
0: You used to do the double hand on the face.
1: So that is still a move that I do with my wife now.
0: He double hands them.
1: I like
0: he
1: to go.
0: He gets them in the bread basket.
1: Double hand, and then I go shoulders up. Double hand on the face, shoulders up. And it's just really, we're really in tight, we're really intimate in here. I think that was a beautiful thing. And for me as well, it was just to make sure, thanks, Tiana. Tiana, you're enjoying it too. You're the only person in the team who thinks that's romantic.
0: Hang on, Tiana didn't think that was romantic. You did not, did you? Did you think that was romantic? You liked that?
4: No comment on that one.
0: No comment.
1: Oh, your face was saying you liked it. Anyway, I like it as well because then you're not going to miss the mouth. Because I had a lot of memories as like, I think I've just got trauma from as a teenager going in for kisses and hitting nose, hitting chin. Do you know, like, you can miss
0: the mouth. Let's go to Troy, I reckon. Okay. You ever kissed a girl's chin?
1: Troy. You ever kissed a chin or a nose?
0: Never kissed a chin.
1: On the dance floor? Troy, what move do you go for on dates?
5: Mate, I don't go on dates. I've been with my wife 20 years, mate.
0: Oh, yeah, but what's your move, Troy? I can't help you. That's all right. What's your go-to date move, Troy?
5: Mate, generally beer and pool. It's just a... I don't know, it's a bit of a theme.
0: Center. Sounds
1: pool. Like
0: pool. Pool thing is really a thing, isn't it?
1: Did I, Joe?
0: I'm not sure Troy knew what he called up for. Sorry, guys. hand under the table? If you're on a dinner date?
1: Excuse me?
0: A hand under the table dinner date to, like, touch leg.
1: Hands.
0: Touch leg or hold hands under the table, yeah?
1: You touch that's very, like, you'd shock me. If I'm sitting there enjoying my meal and then you put your hand on my leg. Oh,
0: yeah,
1: my
0: just a gentle one. Or just like a graze of the leg.
1: I'd probably flick it like just if it was a cat or
0: just
1: something.
0: Just a graze of the leg.
1: Well, don't scratch me on the leg.
0: I'm not scratching. One that I know you tried before, Woods, was
1: How dare you? No. You keep doing this. Like, not necessarily. What is it?
0: No, one time. I'm pretty sure you went for the shh up to the lips before, followed by the kiss.
1: I have not. How dare you?
0: And I think another move, now that we're on you, I know that we're laughing at Jacob Elordi spending $82,000 on a penthouse for him and Kendall.
1: Outrageous.
0: But you did also accidentally book a sex hotel for a week-long stay in Japan with a former girlfriend.
1: Yeah, but that was very cheap, and I stand by that. I didn't realise it was a per hour hotel. And they
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7: This is what we're doing right now. 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

0: It is Will and Woody. I hope you're having a great Wednesday. Call us. What's the worst thing, the most annoying thing to have to share, but $100 Red Rooster vouchers to give out? Or the most annoying thing? I think I might have stumbled into one.
1: Really?
0: I think I might have stumbled into one.
1: Yeah? Hit me.
0: So, my partner left her Kindle in Europe.
1: Oh.
0: Her reader. It's actually a Kobo. She correct me immediately on that.
1: Right. Okay. Different brand, is it?
0: Different brand.
1: Does the same thing.
0: Superior reader, she thinks. Anyway, okay, same sure. thing. Whoa. But she's asked if she can use my Kindle.
1: My wife is breaking her Kindle. So yes. I don't know how someone breaks a Kindle. These things seem indestructible.
0: Yeah, mine, yes, absolutely.
1: Mim has gone same through thing. Three. And then when it becomes, yes. Can I
0: download a book on yours? When you're not home, I'll read it. But the thing here that annoys me is then, like, that's fine. But when I come home and I want to read that thing.
1: You've got jurisdiction.
0: Yeah, bloody oath.
1: Yeah.
0: But it's a very, very annoying thing to share because then she doesn't. Because the other great thing about a Kindle and or Kobo is that you just flick the button at the bottom and you're up to the page you're on.
1: Yes.
0: Whereas when she's been using it, I've got to exit her book and then go back. Like, I don't. You just want to pick it up like a book. You just want to be at the page that you're on.
1: Of course you do. Do you guys have the same account, though, by the way? So all her purchases end up on yours? And yes. Yeah, that's always a laugh, isn't it? Because you're like, I see the synopsis of some of hers and I'm like, oh, Mim, come on.
0: It's more embarrassing for me. Sam, oh, really? Sam's an amazing reader. Okay. She reads in both languages, like across a massive. She deletes books and it consumes.
1: Yeah, sure.
0: So I'm just normally sitting there reading teenage fantasy. So look, I look like the idiot there. But
1: yeah.
0: I wanted to know from some other people, what is the worst thing to have to share? Sorry, we've got a text from Sarah. Mm-hmm. The worst thing I have to share is my clothes with my daughter. So Sarah, she said, she put bumps in from her boobs and I don't have any.
1: That's really funny. A real mummy daughter issue.
0: That's
1: good stuff. It's towels for me, Will. I've talked about this before on the radio show, and I could talk for a very long time.
0: Towels are a big problem
1: I want a crisp, dry towel when I get out of the shower.
0: Sam and I only have two towels that we run between the two of us. We both have a shower in the morning.
1: Yes.
0: Do you and Mim have four towels?
1: This becomes more of an issue on holiday, if I'm being honest. Okay, like when we're at home, there's a very specific. I actually hide my towel from her at home. But in a secret location.
0: Really?
1: I'm so like
0: run a lot of towels normally. Well, like in your old share houses,
1: there was an eight towel rotation.
0: There was a towel on every door.
1: What? Yeah, because I'm obsessed with crisp dry on my body. I don't like being semi wet. I want to be really wet or really dry. I'm a man of extremes, right?
0: Yeah.
1: So on a holiday, it's bad though because we haven't got our allocated spaces.
0: Yeah.
1: So she says she gets confused. I'm like, quite obvious. Yeah. That was my towel. So I just think
0: funny when you go on holiday how the cleanliness of the room, because I'm the same as you, for all intents and purposes, for the stereotypical female clean one in the relationship, you and I are that.
1: Yeah.
0: We deal with very messy people. When it comes to bathroom etiquette.
1: Yes, absolutely.
0: So I have exactly the same thing. As soon as Sam and I start sharing a room, I'm like, but she just put the towel just goes on the floor.
1: Oh,
0: the towel is on the floor before she's even had the shower.
1: It's disgusting. We'll be in a new Airbnb or whatever on holiday, and we'll be there for 1 hour. Yeah. And I'm like, how are your clothes everywhere?
0: Yeah.
1: You haven't even got changed. What did you even do in your bag?
0: What is that? They also don't make the bed. Like, the bed is just... It's just you got to find the doona every time you get in there.
1: Yeah, well, I don't like making beds on holiday. No. That is one little thing that I'm going to enjoy on a holiday.
0: Good for you,
1: I'm not
0: mate.
1: Making
0: good
1: a bed.
0: You. Keep put your heels up. All right, Alyssa, worst thing to share. What do you reckon?
2: Hi. Yeah. So I would probably say two things. 100% is toothbrush, but second would be a close second would be unfortunate surnames when you get married.
1: Oh, talk to me, Alyssa. Yes. You've got an example here. Talk to me.
0: Yes.
2: Well, you know, I don't want to have to say my full name on radio.
1: Oh,
2: but,
1: okay.
2: No, it's totally fine. My surname is now Staines, so... it's more unfortunate for my children because they're currently going through school, and I didn't go through school with this name. But, children could be mean, and my son is currently going through, shit stains or...
1: It's a classic.
0: Yeah, I just pray you didn't name any of them Richard, did you, Alyssa? Any of your kids?
2: No, but I purposely didn't name my daughter Peter because then she would get pee stains. So,
1: pee stains. sorry to laugh. We don't mean to laugh.
0: Alyssa, you can have yourself $10 to go and spend at Red Rooster. $100, I should say. But they are $10 whole roast chickens, Monday to Wednesday, only at Red Rooster.
1: So you can buy 10 for the whole Stain family.
0: We'll take more of these up next. 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

0: Will and Woody, hope you're having a wonderful drive home. What's the worst thing to share? You can also text us. Woods, I want to come back to yours, Rick, because we didn't get to go into the towel thing. We ended up just venting about sharing hotel rooms with women. But I want the towel thing for you.
1: Mm-hmm.
0: So I think the concerning thing with the towel thing for me, sharing a towel, mm-hmm. is that you never know after you, so let's say your partner showered first.
1: Yeah.
0: And then you jump in afterwards.
1: Yeah.
0: When you put the wet part of the towel on your face, you don't know what they've been cleaning with that.
1: So oh, I don't mind about that.
0: Oh, you wouldn't. But what I think would be good is if they could like halve the towel, like color-wise, and be like head.
1: Bottom. Head,
0: bottom. So you're like, oh, because I'm happy to reuse someone's head towel in my head.
1: Sure.
0: But you know, like when I was in a share house, for example, I don't know what's going on.
1: Share house or family home, different story. Like if I happen to ever share a towel with my father, and I somehow put the
0: and it looks like he makes it look like a napkin as well, like just the sheer size of it.
1: All towels. The towel vanishes
0: at some stage. Yeah. There's no towel there.
1: And don't get me started about the soap bar with Dad. Let's go to Joanne. Though we're getting a bit sick.
0: Soap was on my list of worst things to share.
1: No, so I'm back
0: like
1: on
0: a bar
1: soap.
0: Of soap. I am not big on sharing.
1: I'm back on soap because my thing with soap was always how could you possibly share a bar of soap? I've realised though about soap, you suds up your hands and then you lather
0: them.
1: Your hands.
0: You lather them.
1: I used to try and get the bar on my bottom. It does feel
0: good.
1: Like my
0: it does feel good in some places though, the bar though. Joan. Or Joanne.
2: Oh, you guys crack me up.
0: Joanne. What's the worst thing to share, Joanne?
2: Oh, it's my pillow when we go camping.
0: Yeah, you don't know. You don't share pillows.
2: It's because I'm always so organized and he's never organized.
0: Yeah.
1: You know, just on the organization thing, Joanne, this is another holiday
0: This should just be how annoying is your partner to travel with.
1: But like, so we'll go on a holiday and it'll be night one and like we'll be going out to dinner and it's a bit cool, right? And she's like, can I grab one of your jumpers? I'm like, it's night one.
0: Yeah.
1: What do you, like, did you not pack a jumper? I've only packed two jumpers.
0: I'm gonna update my worst thing to share thing because exactly the same conversation, but on a different part of that. Yeah. Worst thing to share, one of your pockets.
1: Pockets?
0: Well, I just now go out with Sam and she goes, didn't bring a bag. Can I put that in your pocket?
1: Oh, yeah.
0: No.
1: Yeah.
0: I hate it. We all hate having things in our pockets.
1: I hate worst feeling in the world.
0: And just because you're wearing a dress with no pocket does not immediately that you have to take a bag.
1: Yeah, exactly.
0: I can't take a bag.
1: Hold it in your hand.
0: Well, I could, but I'd be mocked. Do you know what I mean? I can't walk around with a man bag.
1: No, man bags are cool. No, man bags are okay. Bum bag. Bum bags are cool. Satchel. Yeah, satchels are cool. Let's go to Ben here.
0: Satchels are cool. If I'm going into the city and I'm working an office job, sure, a satchel's cool. If I'm going to the pub, I can't be wearing a
1: bum bag.
0: Unless I'm going to a rave. I don't know.
1: I think bum bag worn diagonally to the pub. Cool.
0: Some great texts that are coming in. Sorry. A blanket with your partner. Couldn't agree more.
1: Blanket.
0: We don't use a two-person donor anymore. We have single donors for exactly that reason. Because Woody, you're the roller. You're the hug and roll. You hug and roll the donor away. Because I've shared many beds with you before.
1: Mm-hmm.
0: And you cocoon yourself in the double
1: person
0: donor.
1: I like to roll.
0: Yeah.
1: Roll and wrap. Yeah.
0: So I've been in the cold sharing a bed with you, and it's not nice.
1: Ben, worst thing to share. Join the conversation.
3: Hey, guys. Actually, it would have been a toothbrush because I was actually away for work for 5 days with a co-worker in the same hotel room.
1: Yep.
3: And I found out on the last day that he was using my toothbrush the whole time.
1: What? What? Hang on. Did he get confused and was he like...
3: He just didn't bring his. So he's like, you know what? I'll use his. So it's a nice, I had a nice Colgate one. And he's like, yeah, you know what? I'll just use it. And...
0: It's about time. Woods, I let you know.
1: That's right off. That's right off, Benny.
0: When we were filming Celebrity Apprentice, I used your toothbrush the whole time.
1: I actually knew it. I knew it because it was worn.
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0: Will and Woody just got time for Phone Alone.
1: Will and Woody's Phone Alone.
2: Okay, you have to convince us you're in the car with someone else. We decide, is someone actually there or are you putting on a voice? If you manage to fool us, you go home with the $100 Red Rooster voucher.
0: Hottest prize in radio. And actually, the Can You Hear It Stubby holders are the hottest prize in radio, but we don't give them out willy-nilly.
2: It's a close second. With the $10 whole roast chickens right now, Red Rooster. So we're effectively offering you 10 whole roast chickens right now. Kylie, who are you in the car with?
3: My son, Seth.
2: Your son, Jeff?
3: Seth.
0: She said Seth. Seth?
3: Yeah, how are you going?
0: Okay, Seth.
3: Yeah, how are you?
2: Yeah, we're pretty good, Seth. Where are you and Mum off to?
3: We just been up to Meldale. Just been up to have a look at a camper van in Meldale.
2: Oh, you're going to buy it?
3: I'm probably going to rent it. Yeah, going to rent it.
2: Nice. Can we please hear from Kylie again, please?
4: Hi, how you going?
2: Good, Kylie. What was the best part about the caravan that you just saw?
4: Oh, it's on the waterfront.
2: Oh, get out of town. Good. That's beautiful.
4: Yeah, so I'm really excited. I think we might get it.
2: Okay, if I can just ask Seth real quick as well. Seth, will you live with your mum in the caravan?
3: Oh, I don't know. I'll probably come over and holiday every now and then, but, yeah, we don't get along real well when we're living together.
2: Yes, fair enough. Like many parent-child combos.
3: Mum can be a bit emotional, a bit of menopause, you know.
0: Honestly, if Seth is Kylie...
2: Okay, Kylie.
0: Then this will go down as the greatest Phone Alone voice I've ever heard.
2: I couldn't agree more. Hi, Kylie. Kylie, if you had it your way, would you want to live with Seth, your son?
4: Of course I would. I love my son.
2: What would be the best part about living with your son, Seth?
4: He lived with his dad when he was younger, so we'd have, you know, a lot more quality time than what we did when he was growing up. Bye.
2: Okay, no worries. I just need to hear from Seth one more time. Seth.
0: Careful what you ask.
2: What are you up to this weekend?
3: I'll probably go down and spend some time with a few mates in the Lockyer Valley.
2: Okay, all right. I think we've heard enough.
0: What are you erring on?
2: I'm erring on... God, I'm erring on same person. But
0: really?
2: But like phenomenal Phone Alone. Some of the best Phone Alone I have ever heard. They answered all the questions with aplomb. There was no hesitation. But for mine, I think it's someone putting on a bit well-prepared person putting on voices. That's where I'm at. I'm willing to be swayed, though, because I'm Struth on my way. They're still going. Where are you at?
0: I think the interjections have been too good. But again, it could just be the best performance ever. I'm happy to go down the line of I think they're two people and have my pants blown off.
2: All right, let's see if those pants will get blown off. Kylie, Seth,
3: I'm blowing your pants off. It's all me. It's all Kylie.
2: The chicken is yours, Kylie.
3: Yeah, thank you, baby.
2: Could we hear Seth now, the voice you're putting on for Seth?
3: Yeah, no worries, mate. Not a problem.
2: You just nailed it. It's Will and Woody.
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1: You'll also find our main man, Ray Nichols, 91 years young. Who does he think is going through to the big dance, the NRL Grand Final? We'll find out tomorrow morning.
0: Also, the Sexy Circus is in town.

0: Adam and Donnie, we've just gone past 7 o'clock, so it's time for highlights from this morning's breakfast show. What is that you're singing? What is that?
1: It's 7 o'clock on the dot.
2: Isn't that a song?
0: I don't know what you're talking about, mate. It sounds extra confusing with that bed underneath us right now, playing a different song. You're going to hear other annoying noises, actually. I had the most annoying noise echoing through my apartment
2: Usher,
0: yesterday.
2: Nice and slow.
0: Okay.
2: It's Usher, nice and slow.
0: Okay, they didn't...
2: He goes, it's 7 o'clock on the dot, I'm in my drop top.
0: Yep, they didn't make it any more necessary just because we know who the artist is originally.
2: I'm just saying.
0: Other annoying noises, like jackhammers next door to you, that's the second most annoying noise.
2: Never heard of Usher?
0: I've heard of him. The second most annoying noise after Donnie singing is jackhammers next door to my house. I think I'm owed a rent refund.
2: Right.
0: And I've emailed my real estate. You're going to hear
2: Which
0: more about
2: really,
0: that.
2: Which is really, really crazy.
0: I just basically want to see what they're going to say.
2: I'm dying to know what they're going to say. Also, we had Jake in today to try and, you know, get our tickets sorted for the Socceroos versus Brazil. He told us that he was going to be buying them.
0: Yeah.
2: He's come back with two, and then he goes, I want to see you compete in a series of challenges.
0: That's what he said.
2: Whatever that means.
0: That's what he said, and these are hot tickets.
2: They are.
0: Can't miss this game.
2: You can't. So only one of us gets to go. But that being said, there was a quiz today, and feeling pretty good about my chances post-quiz.
0: Mm-hmm. And also, Donnie loves to teach his nephew how to swear.
2: Okay, well.
0: That's on the way as well.
2: Not necessarily.
0: What words did you teach your nephew? Same now. It's after 7.
2: I can't. All I can do after 7 is say...
0: No.
2: It's 7 o'clock.
0: It's Bruno Mars.
2: I'm in my drop top.
0: Star 106.3.

0: North Queensland. Your boys Adam and Donnie left a mess, so we reheated it. Star 106.3.
1: Donnie, yesterday I arrived home at my apartment to the worst possible sound. That is audio from my living room, my friend.
2: So that's not, like, off a button bar. You haven't downloaded that. That's genuinely, you just went to the voice memos on your phone.
1: Yep, you can check the metadata, my friend. That is my living room. So I got home, heard that. I thought, oh, they're drilling into the wall in the apartment next door. So obviously we share a wall. I thought, well, how long do you drill into a wall? Yeah. Won't last too long.
2: Yeah.
1: Well, my friend, it lasted 5 hours.
2: 5 hours?
1: With no break. I felt for the person drilling. I was like, isn't that going to make your arm tingle?
2: Carpal tunnel.
1: Carpal tunnel on the way for this person. So there were slight gaps, but nothing more than like 30 seconds.
2: No way.
1: Yeah, for 5 straight
2: They're
1: hours.
2: They're hot swapping dudes in there.
1: Yeah, I don't know.
2: Well, maybe, you jump on.
1: Yeah, they must have been.
2: Just tag team. For 5 hours. Well, tag team jackhammering for 5 hours.
1: Well, yeah, obviously that. I get it. Obviously, that's not a drill. But what was it? I think it was a jackhammer because I walked past that apartment later and there were bits of floor that had flown out the apartment. So there must
2: have been. Surely they've been placed out of the apartment.
1: No, like little bits.
2: Oh, wow.
1: Small crumbs of floor that have flown out due to the hammering. So obviously they're pulling up the tiles in there or something. I don't know whether it'll continue again today, but for 5 hours of that, what can you do in your apartment?
2: Kind of sounds a little bit like a fluff.
1: Well, maybe there's a guy in there eating a lot of beans. He blew a hole in the floor. I don't know.
2: So you've emailed your real estate asking for a refund?
1: Well, look.
2: Is that real?
1: Well, I couldn't really use the apartment in any way. I couldn't watch the TV. I couldn't listen to music. I couldn't read. Like, yes, you can try headphones, but I had to turn the headphones so loud it was giving me a headache.
2: Right.
1: And I could still feel the vibrations anyway. So, yes. I emailed the real estate and said, look, I know this isn't illegal. You're allowed to work on the building, but like a heads up would have been nice. I haven't been able to use my apartment for today. I've done the calculations. The amount of rent for today is $70. Can I have a refund for the day's worth of rent?
2: You didn't really, did you?
1: Well, I just to see. I mean, you've got to try these things.
2: I mean, surely someone that can afford, what's that? $500 a week.
1: We don't need to say how much that equals.
2: It's about 500, is it?
1: No.
2: About $500 a week. On your own, you live.
1: Your maths.
2: You'll be just.
1: Your maths a bit off.
2: Fine without that money. Maybe you can afford something like that.
1: Well, I really wish you wouldn't. You put that calculator away.
2: Bleach your hair for money like that.
1: I don't have any hair. Adam and Donnie, Star 106.3.
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0: Can't get enough of Adam and Donny? 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
1: Have you ever said something to a child that they've repeated in an annoying fashion? I broke the news to us earlier this morning, Adam, that my nephew, well, I might be the worst uncle of all time. So I was on FaceTime with my older sister last night, and then little Archie popped his head into the screen.
2: Cute.
1: And my sister goes, "Look, it's Uncle Donnie." And then he goes, "Hey, Uncle Donnie, what the are you doing with the hard F there?"
3: Ooh.
2: What?
1: And I was like, whoa, that's pretty crazy. She goes, "It's because of you." And I said, "What do you mean?" And they visited Townsville 3 or 4 months ago.
2: Yeah.
1: And she said, "You answered the phone a couple of times in front of him and said that. And now whenever we bring up your name, he says the F word."
3: No.
1: And he thinks it's really funny.
3: It is a little bit.
1: Yeah. Well. It's just every,
4: especially when everyone laughs.
1: Yeah.
2: Oh, my goodness.
4: And she's, where do you sit with children swearing? You've got a child on the way.
2: Oh,
4: is she going to be allowed to swear?
2: Absolutely.
4: Or are you going to get her in trouble?
2: Really? She won't be allowed to swear.
1: What are you going
2: to
1: do?
2: But I don't want her getting me in trouble if she ever hears me accidentally swearing.
1: Oh.
2: Because I'm an adult. And
1: oh,
2: I think.
1: You're aware.
2: I think maybe.
4: Double standards.
2: Maybe adults are allowed because we know when it's okay to use it and when it's not.
4: Well, it's not okay around children.
1: Yes, there is, Beth. There is.
2: I don't know. I think, I definitely think you're a bad uncle for setting that example.
1: Oh, it's so back on me.
4: She's explaining why she's going to be a bad mum.
2: But you're not the parents, you know what I mean?
1: Yeah, okay. Well, you say bad uncle, I say funkle.
2: Funkle?
1: Mm. Yeah.
2: That's another F word.
4: To me, funkle sounds like a smelly uncle. You know, you're a bit funky. Get funky smelling.
1: I don't think that at all.
4: That's you, mate.
1: I think that's just fun uncle.
4: Your nephew Archie, I think, will always remember that you're the one that taught him to say that.
1: Yeah.
4: I remember who taught me. It was Nana's husband, Fletch. I still remember to this day. He burned his hand in the fire accidentally and he let off a swear word and I learned that word forever.
1: Well, that's locked in now.
4: Yeah.
1: I'm mentally remembering that for the rest of my life. Thank you, Fletch. Give us a call, 1-300-001-063. We've got Yasmin there. Yeehaw, Yasmin.
5: Yeehaw.
1: Yasmin, have you ever done that? You ever put your foot in it in front of a kid and they repeated what you said?
5: Yes.
4: Have you?
1: So I shouldn't feel bad about this.
5: No, it's all right.
4: Which kid was it that you taught the wrong thing?
5: Well, when he went to the toilet, you know, I'm like, holy shit. And then every time someone goes to the toilet, he's

0: like, oh, mummy's doing a holy shit.
1: Oh, no. Why did you say that when you went to the toilet? Why?
0: Well, when he went, it was really smelly. It was really big. And I went, holy shit.
1: Yeah, no, we got it. The trifecta there.
2: I think we have a limit of three.
1: We just hit our quota. You got a family pass.
0: You show that every single time someone goes to the toilet now.
1: We love it, Yasmin. You got a family pass to Shaun the Sheep. He's only three.
0: Yes.
2: It's too late for him now. There's no going back.
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0: Missed Adam and Donny?
1: That's on you.
0: Reheated Adam and Donny? That's on us. Star 106.3.
2: We are two sleeps away from the big soccer game here in Townsville. Socceroos, Brazil, Friday night. I am amped up for this. I am red hot and raring to go. I love it. I can't believe it's happening. They land tomorrow, going to Ardo. And our boy Jakey is in the studio, our promotions manager. G'day, Jake.
3: Good morning.
2: Now, I'm a bit confused as to why Jake's here, because from what I understand, the situation was, and this isn't even like an on-air promotion.
3: No.
2: So this was, the three of us were going to the soccer.
3: Yes.
2: On Friday.
3: Yes.
2: You said, hey, boys, I'll buy the tickets when they go on sale.
3: It was up to me. Yep.
2: We both sent you money, so what's the issue?
3: The issue is that I was so excited. I was like, it's me, Adam and Donny.
2: Yep.
3: So I went on there and got two tickets for, you know, you guys, and then went to the cart and purchased and realized I only got two tickets.
4: Two for the three of us.
3: Yeah. I just thought, you know, it doesn't matter. I got two tickets. Yep. I messed up.
4: You made the mistake, so me and Donny will go and...
3: No. I got the tickets, so it's only... And there's no more tickets
2: but
3: I can buy.
2: We both transferred you for the tickets.
3: So who wants the money back out of you guys?
2: No, hold on. No.

0: I want to go. I want to go to the Socceroos.
1: I want to go to the Socceroos.
2: No, I want to go because I bought the tickets.
1: Well, you technically, I'd say that you're more of a ticket broker in this situation. You've bought tickets for Adam and I is what I'd say has happened.
2: Yeah. I mean, I can buy more tickets, but I won't be sitting next to you guys.
1: Yeah, so that's the problem.
0: Yep, you sit by yourself.
1: Sit by yourself.
2: No! So, who's coming with me, Adam or Donnie?
0: I'll go.
1: No.
0: Do you want me to go ahead?
1: No. Hold on. That's not fair. No. I want to go as
0: shotgun,
1: well.
0: Shotgun.
1: Well, you don't even like soccer, Adam.
0: Well, I don't mind it.
2: It's Brazil and Australia.
0: When it's in town or the World Cup's on, I get right involved.
1: Yeah? What's your favourite thing about the Socceroos?
0: Wow, it's so hard to pick a favourite, but I tell you what. Remember that goal?
1: You don't want to take him. He doesn't even like the Socceroos. Take me.
2: Why do you want to go?
1: Because I actually like. So I got a signed Arsenal jersey at my house. Like I've.
0: That's Arsenal, mate. They're not playing.
2: Yeah, they're not playing.
0: You go support England.
1: I know they're not playing, but I'm clearly I play indoor soccer. Like I'm clearly the soccer fan of the show. I played in the Jen Brewer Memorial Cup like 5 weeks ago. I played in a soccer tournament.
2: I was thinking we'd do a series of challenges, maybe.
0: A series of challenges, really? Like, what do you have in mind?
2: I don't know. Well, what's some things that Australians love doing at the soccer game?
1: Well,
0: you got to have a pie.
2: Eating a pie?
0: A pie at a sport game?
1: So you want us to eat a pie?
0: I can do that.
2: I have an idea. The fastest person to eat a pie.
1: No, that's only one thing. Like, okay. I'm not very hungry.
2: What
1: right
2: about a
1: now.
2: Soccer game between you guys?
1: A 1v1 soccer
2: penalty shootout.
0: Penalty. I reckon I could take him on in a penalty shootout.
1: Yeah, but I think okay. But these are just both physical things that actually have nothing to do with it. There should be some kind of soccer quiz as well if you're going to do it. I'll do it for the show. Even though you technically owe me $80, I'll do it for the show just to prove once and for all that Adam doesn't know anything
0: about
1: soccer.
0: If we do a soccer quiz, you make it fair, Jake.
1: How could it be?
0: You make it fair.
1: How could it be unfair?
2: What is the size of a soccer ball?
1: Oh, that's stupid question.
0: You know?
2: How many teams are on a soccer? No, how many people are on?
0: How many teams are on a soccer?
2: I mean, how many people are on a soccer team?
0: I think we win, Johnny. You and I should go. He's just lost.
1: All right, how about this? What's the time? Can you come back at 8:10?
2: Yep.
1: After we do the $1,000 minute, we'll do a soccer quiz.
2: Two quizzes back to back.
1: No, that would yes, get out of here. You come back at 8:10, we'll do a soccer quiz. Yep. And try and lead with something better than how many players are on a soccer.

0: Couldn't catch Adam and Donnie this week? Good news. We kept the leftovers warm. This is Adam and Donnie, reheated on Star 106.3.
1: And here at the show, you know what we love? We love a quiz.
2: Two quizzes in a row.
3: Socceroos, they're taking on Brazil on Friday, Adam. Yes. We thought that we had tickets because our promotions manager, Jake, is in the studio. Hello, Jake.
4: Good morning.
3: He was meant

0: to buy them. Well, he
1: I did buy them.
0: He bought two.
1: I bought two.
2: There's three of us.
1: I'm going.
2: Yeah, I don't know if that's
0: now he
2: fair.
0: Wants us to compete in a series of challenges
1: yes.
0: to see who gets to go alongside Jake. What a prize to the Socceroos on Friday.
1: Massive.
0: So first series in the challenges is a quiz. Is
1: a
0: that
1: quiz
0: right? A soccer-based quiz.
1: Yeah.
0: Okay, so it's Adam versus me. We're told it's best out of five. So first to three.
1: First to three.
0: And you just yell out the answer.
1: Just yell the answer out. Okay. That's all I got to know.
2: All right, I'm very interested to know what questions you lined up here, Jakey boy.
0: Okay.
1: Question number one. A soccer field has lines all over it. There's a halfway line, boxes around each goal, corners each end, and players have to know where they can and can't be. Adam and Donnie, what colour are the lines on a soccer field?
2: White. Who was there first?
1: Adam.
2: What? Oh, I got it.
0: No, he wasn't.
2: I got it.
0: No, he wasn't.
2: He's the judge.
0: He's
2: in charge.
0: He wears hearing aids. He can't even hear.
1: Well, I heard Adam.
0: What? You heard wrong. There's no way you got that anyway.
2: All right, don't argue
0: I'll
2: with the ref.
0: Myself.
1: Number two.
0: Myself.
1: Soccer has been played for a very long time. Over the years, the game has changed, the players have changed, and even the balls they use have changed. Adam and Donnie, what shape is a soccer ball?
0: Circle. Did he say white again?
2: Yeah, I do.
0: Sphere. I'll say sphere.
1: Yeah, you are correct,
0: circle,
1: Donnie.
0: Sphere. There we go.
1: Well done, Donnie.
2: I spoke before I thought. That's
0: a
2: problem.
1: Question number three. Spain won the 26th World Cup, beating Argentina in the final. Argentina had won the World Cup before that in 2022. There have been some huge World Cup wins over the years. Adam and Donnie, what day are Australia playing Brazil in town?
0: Friday.
1: Donnie, well.
0: There you go.
1: One more for you, Donnie, and you're a winner.
0: That's right. That's right, Jake. Well said.
2: These are so easy, Jake.
0: And yet you're not getting them. You're not getting any of them.
2: Because you're speedier.
0: Because you just said that the shape of a soccer ball was white. Okay, so don't tell us what's easy and what's not.
2: Yeah, but you're speedier.
1: Question number three. A goalkeeper has a very important job. They need to watch the ball, stop shots, tell their team where to stand, and sometimes throw themselves across the goal.
0: Uh-huh.
1: Adam and Donnie, what does a goalkeeper wear?
0: Gloves. Jersey.
1: Donnie.
0: Gloves.
2: He wears a jersey too.
0: Give me my music back. Here we go. I'm going to the Socceroos, baby.
1: Yeah, you are.
2: No, that's one of a series of challenges. You've won the first challenge.
0: You don't even know the basics of soccer, Adam.
2: I do.
0: You don't know that a goalkeeper wears gloves. You don't know that the ball's a circle. And you have no idea what colour the lines are.
1: What shapes a soccer ball? White.
0: Yeah, I mean, come on. Listen. You want to sit with this guy at the Socceroos? I mean, seriously.
2: There's only one way for me to learn, and that's to go to game.
0: So what's next? A pie-eating challenge?
1: Sure.
0: We'll do that tomorrow. Jesus.
2: Next up. I just like to think before I speak. Unlike Donnie here.
3: Right. Before we begin, there are some new rules for grand final night.
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2: Mr. Magoo! 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

Me from the start with such physical attraction, girl, you know to feel it spark. 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
1: A few weeks ago, Adam said, I would love it if Jake and Donny, you would join my band. We said, okay, but we need a name. And you helped us name it, the Matty Bowen Yeehaw Boys.
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3: That was amazing.
1: Well, it turned out...

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1: You'll also find our main man, Ray Nichols, 91 years young. Who does he think is going through to the big dance, the NRL Grand Final? We'll find out tomorrow morning.
0: Also, the Sexy Circus is in town. Oh, Infamous, yeah. The show. We're chatting with the director tomorrow and giving away our

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1: A few weeks ago, Adam said, I would love it if Jake and Donnie, you would join my band. 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

0: Hey, it's Adam and Donnie. 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
1: You'll also find our main man, Ray Nichols, 91 years young. Who does he think is going through to the big dance, the NRL Grand Final? We'll find out tomorrow morning.
0: Also, the Sexy Circus is in town. Oh, Infamous, yeah. The show. We're chatting with the director tomorrow and giving away our final double

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1: This is what we're doing right now. 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We've got $300.
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1: A few weeks ago, Adam said, I would love it if Jake and Donnie, you would join my band. 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
1: This is what we're doing right now. It's Judge Jake. 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We've got $300?
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3: 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My son is 15 this Saturday coming. 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My sister-in-law is the 11th, technically. Oh. The 11th. So my brother-in-law's girlfriend.
1: Toby, I need to bring you into the studio. 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

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Experience Savannah in the Round from October 8th to October 11th. The ultimate long weekend of mates, music and camping. With massive artists including Missy Higgins, Ice House, Don McLean, Lee Kurtigan, Ian Moss, Troy Cassadaly and plenty more. 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
1: A few weeks ago, Adam said, I would love it if Jake and Donnie, you would join my band. We said, okay, but we need a name. 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
3: Donnie, yesterday I arrived home at my apartment to the worst possible sound. That is audio from my living room, my friends.
4: But that's not, like, off a button bar. You haven't downloaded that. That's genuinely, you just went to the voice memos on your phone.
3: Yep, you can check the metadata, my friend. That is my living room. So I got home, heard that. I thought, oh, they're drilling into the wall in the apartment next door. So obviously we share a wall. I thought, well, how long do you drill into a wall? Yeah. Won't last too long.
4: Yeah.
3: Well, my friend, it lasted 5 hours.
4: 5 hours.
3: With no break. I felt for the person drilling. I was like, isn't that going to make your arm tingle?
4: Carpal tunnel.
3: Carpal tunnel on the way for this person. So there were slight gaps, but nothing more than like 30 seconds.
4: No way.
3: Yeah, for 5 straight
4: they're
3: hours.
4: Hot swapping dudes in there.
3: Yeah, I don't know.
4: Well, maybe jump on, you jump
3: yeah,
4: on.
3: Yeah, they must have been.
4: Just tag team. For 5 hours. Tag team jackhammering for 5 hours.
3: Well, yeah, it's like obviously that. I get it. Obviously, that's not a drill. But what was it? I think it was a jackhammer because I walked past that apartment later and there were bits of floor that had flown out the apartment. So there must have been.
4: They wouldn't have. Surely they've been placed out of the apartment.
3: No, like little bits.
4: Oh, wow.
3: Small crumbs of floor that have flown out due to the hammering. So obviously they're pulling up the tiles in there or something. I don't know whether it'll continue again today, but for 5 hours of that, what can you do in your apartment?
4: Kind of sounds a little bit like a fluff.
3: Well, maybe there's a guy in there eating a lot of beans. He blew a hole in the floor. I don't know.
4: So you've emailed your real estate asking for a refund?
3: Well, look.
4: Is that real?
3: Well, I couldn't really use the apartment in any way. I couldn't watch the TV. I couldn't listen to music. I couldn't read. Like, yes, you can try headphones, but I had to turn the headphones so loud it was giving me a headache.
4: Right.
3: And I could still feel the vibrations anyway. So, yes. I emailed the real estate and said, look, I know this isn't illegal. You're allowed to work on the building, but like a heads up would have been nice. I haven't been able to use my apartment for today. I've done the calculations. The amount of rent for today is $70. Can I have a refund for the day's worth of rent?
4: You didn't really, did you?
3: Well, I just to see. I mean, you've got to try these things.
4: I mean, surely someone that can afford, what's that?
3: $500
4: a week, rent, that'll be fine.
3: We don't need to say how much that equals.
4: It's about 500, is it?
3: No.
4: About $500 a week. On your own, you live.
3: Your maths.
4: You'll be just.
3: No, your maths a bit off.
4: Fine without that money.
3: Who
4: can afford something like that?
3: Well, I really wish you wouldn't. I mean, you put that calculator away.
4: Bleach your hair for money like that.
3: I don't have any hair. Adam and Donnie, Star 106.3. I would have.
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0: Missed yesterday's show and can't wait till 6 a.m? 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
2: Have you ever said something to a child that they've repeated in an annoying fashion? I broke the news to us earlier this morning, Adam, that my nephew, well, I might be the worst uncle of all time.
3: So I was on FaceTime with my older sister last night, and then little Archie popped his head into the screen.
4: Cute.
3: And my sister goes, "Look, it's Uncle Donnie." And then he goes, "Hey, Uncle Donnie, what the are you doing with the hard F there?"
2: Ooh.
4: What?
3: And I was like, whoa, that's pretty crazy. And she goes, "It's because of you." And I said, "What do you mean?" And they visited Townsville 3 or 4 months ago.
4: Yeah.
3: And she said, "You answered the phone a couple of times in front of him and said that. And now whenever we bring up your name, he says the F word."
2: No.
3: And he thinks it's really funny.
4: Oh, it is a little bit. Yeah.
5: Especially when everyone laughs.
3: Yeah.
4: Oh, my goodness.
5: How do you sit with children swearing? You've got a child on the way. Is he going to be allowed to swear?
4: Absolutely. Are
5: you
4: going to
5: get her in trouble?
4: She won't be allowed to swear.
5: What are you going
4: to
5: do?
4: But I don't want her getting me in trouble if she ever hears me accidentally swearing.
3: Oh.
4: Because I'm an adult. And
3: you're allowed.
4: I think maybe...
5: Double standards.
4: Maybe adults are allowed because we know when it's okay to use it and when it's not.
5: Well, it's not okay around children.
3: Yes, there is.
4: I don't know. I think I definitely think you're a bad uncle for setting that example.
3: Oh, so back on me. Just explain why she's going to be a bad mum.
4: But you're not the parents. You know what I mean?
3: Yeah. Okay. Well, you say bad uncle. I say funkle.
4: Funkle.
3: Mm. Yeah.
4: That's another F word.
6: To me, funkle sounds like a smelly uncle. You're a bit funky. Bit funky smelling.
2: I don't think that at all.
6: That's you, mate.
2: I think that's just fun uncle.
6: Your nephew Archie, I think, will always remember that you're the one that taught him to say that.
2: Yeah.
6: I remember who taught me. It was Nana's husband, Fletch. I still remember since then. He burned his hand in the fire accidentally and he let off a swear word and I learned that word forever.
2: Well, that's locked in now.
6: Yeah.
2: I'm mentally remembering that for the rest of my life. Thank you, Fletch.
6: Give us a call, 1-300-001-063.
2: We've got Yasmin there. Yeehaw, Yasmin.
7: Yeehaw.
2: Yasmin, have you ever done that? You ever put your foot in front of a kid and they repeated what you said?
7: Yes.
6: Yeah.
2: So I shouldn't feel bad about this.
7: No, it's all right.
6: Which kid was it that you taught the wrong thing?
7: Well, when he went to the toilet, you know, I'm like, holy shit. And then every time someone goes to the toilet, he's like, oh, mummy's doing a holy shit. You know?
6: Oh, no. Why did you say that when you went to the toilet? Why?
7: Well, when he went, it was really smelly. And it was really big. And I went, holy shit.
2: Yeah, no, we got it. The trifecta there. Trifecta.
5: I think we have a limit of three.
2: We need our quota. We just need our quota. Yes, you got a family fun.
7: He says it every single time someone goes to the toilet now.
6: Wow.
2: We love it, Yasmin. You got a family pass to shore the street. He's only
7: okay,
2: three.
7: Yes.
6: It's too late for him now. There's no going back.
0: Sleep in. Tune in. Catch up.
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19: Good morning. I'm Bethany Ross here with your local news. Well, first up, police have charged an 11-year-old girl over a violent robbery at a Townsville bus stop just last night. Officers say a 28-year-old woman was boarding a bus on Flinders Lane when she was pulled backwards by two youths, hitting the concrete and suffering head injuries. She was then allegedly assaulted and had her property stolen. One girl has been charged with robbery in company and faces the children's court today, and a second 11-year-old will be dealt with under the Youth Justice Act. Meanwhile, Townsville's Public Health Unit is issuing a fresh warning as syphilis cases remain at their highest levels in almost a decade. Health authorities say people outside traditional risk groups are now testing positive, including pregnant women and heterosexual residents, indicating active transmission across the city.
20: So the numbers are rising. They're alarming. Starting last year, we've had numbers which are approaching record levels in our district. A lot of people out there don't know they've got syphilis because they don't currently have symptoms and they don't even know they're at risk. We've got this iceberg phenomenon. The more we test, the more we find cases.
19: That's Dr. Stephen Donohue there. He says that many people do dismiss mild symptoms like mouth or genital sores or a rash, not realising they're highly contagious. Pregnant women are also urged to screen throughout their pregnancy, with untreated infection posing serious risk to babies. Meanwhile, counting is continuing in Townsville's Division 1 by-election, with the Electoral Commission confirming the results may not be declared until after postal votes close on September 29. More than 8,500 votes have been counted, around half of the enrolled voters, with scrutineers overseeing the process since polls closed on Saturday. Residents who forgot to post their ballot can still mail it or drop it at the returning officer's office in Deerigan. And finally, the Socceroos are on their way to Townsville after wrapping up camp ahead of Friday night's clash with Brazil. Several debutants are expected to feature, including 19-year-old defender Lucas Harrington, recently awarded the Harry Kuehl Medal.
21: He's got a good head on him. He's got a good family around him. He's got good friends around him. And he's a boy that is very humble. It's an exciting thing, not just for me personally, who's one of the older ones here, but for all the new ones and the young faces that we have here.
19: Defender Miloš Deganek speaking there. Players say they are determined to make Queensland Country Bank Stadium an intimidating home ground.
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22: Good morning, I'm Rob McLennan. The PM will today declare the post-war global order is no longer fit for purpose warning the Indo-Pacific region should not be used as a chessboard for the world's biggest powers. Anthony Albanese is due to give a major foreign policy speech in New York later today. He'll say Australia must help to shape a new order. Isaac Heaney has spoken publicly for the first time since he and four Swans teammates were hit with a season-ending ban for breaching club standards at the team's hotel in Melbourne. The so-called Pullman Five each apologised to the club's men's and women's players. Heaney with this to say as he left at the end of the day.
3: Oh, it was really nice to address the whole club, and I'm thankful they could give us their time and understanding.
22: The music industry is remembering Rose Tattoo frontman Angry Anderson, who's died at the age of 79. Less than a month after he suffered a heart attack while on tour.
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22: It's D-Day for Lachie Neal, the Lion star facing the AFL Appeals Board in the hope of overturning his one-match ban for striking. Teammate Dane Zorko says while it would be a blow to the team if he doesn't play in Saturday's AFL Grand Final, they do have plenty of other players to step up.
4: We've got an extended squad down, so we'll train tomorrow. Everyone will get through. We'll obviously wait for the appeal and see how that all unfolds.
22: And in NRL, the Roosters are waiting to see whether James Tedesco and Daly Cherry Evans will recover from illness ahead of tomorrow night's prelim against the Dolphins.
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19: Townsville's waking up to showers today, especially in the north, with a 50% chance of rain elsewhere. Easterlies are kicking in and will have a top of around 27. Tomorrow, partly cloudy with a few more light showers drifting through late morning and high 20s again. That's the latest news, sport and weather. I'm Bethany Ross here with Adam and Donnie on Star 106.3.
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6: Yeehaw, welcome to Thursday morning. It's the 24th of September. We're Adam and Donnie, show number 187. My name's Adam. I'm doing a dribble right now. Donnie's faking an injury, and Beth is in the goals with the local news.
19: Woohoo! Soccer. Yeah. That was soccer, one.
24: Yeah, it was. Great. You nailed it, Beth. Today's a big day. A very big day.
19: Why today, not tomorrow?
24: Well, today Adam and I have a penalty shootout to decide who gets Jake's last Socceroos ticket.
19: Really?
6: This is a bigger sporting event than the Socceroos.
19: Oh,
6: forget that.
19: Oh, my goodness. Okay.
24: That's why he's wearing a Wallabies jersey and I'm wearing a streetwear Origin jersey as well.
19: Who's feeling more confident?
6: Well, Beth, who do you think is closer to a Socceroos jersey? Because mine's at least Australia.
19: No, I'm talking about skill.
24: Me?
19: Not
24: Beth.
6: Why
24: Beth,
6: would it be funny?
24: Beth, you saw me play at the Genpool Memorial Cup like 5 weeks ago.
19: Actually...
24: And
19: no,
24: what
19: this
24: did you
19: is
24: say?
19: True.
24: Surprisingly
19: I was
24: good?
19: Surprised. I was surprised. First of all, I'd never seen him move that fast, Adam.
6: Oh, no.
19: But secondly, I was surprised he had some skills.
6: But
19: so
6: did he get a goal?
24: God, I was close.
19: I'm not sure. I think he had a couple of cracks, though.
6: A couple of cracks. Is that zero? That's still zero.
24: I was pretty close. I was pretty bloody close. Well, let's talk about sporting prowess. We're going back to Wildcats tonight, where you were last night, Adam, with your indoor cricket team.
6: We won last night, actually.
19: Did
24: without you?
19: You
24: there?
6: Because the other team pulled out.
19: Oh, God.
6: So, that's a win.
24: So
6: I'm
24: that's
6: coming
24: a forfeit.
19: I was
6: going to
19: say, maybe the common denominator is you when it comes to losses, but I think the common denominator is just any other team.
24: Yeah, it is, Ben.
6: A couple of cracks. Is that zero? That's still zero.

0: I'm sorry.
1: Actually, it's probably because of all the different ways that you've been calling her pregnant lately, I'd say.
0: Yeah.
1: All the different ways.
0: Impregnated.
2: Yeah, up the duff, I think was one I said.
1: Up the duff's okay, isn't
0: What's your one this morning?
2: With bun in oven.
1: With bun in oven?
2: Yeah.
0: Okay, not just bun in oven, with bun.
2: Cooking away there.
0: Okay.
1: I don't know if that's...
0: What? I'm almost half-baked next week.
1: Can't do that on
2: air. Almost half-baked.
0: Yeah, 20 weeks next week.
1: About that kind of stuff. Can't do that.
0: I'm talking about pregnancy.
2: Oh, yeah,
0: disclaimer.
2: So when do you stop feeling sick in the morning, or that never happens?
0: Oh, you know what? I've been asking that question for weeks now. It's slowly easing.
2: Some people have promised you the second trimester it would go away, isn't that what they say? And you're well into that.
1: Yeah. A promise made is a promise kept, or whatever they say.
2: Is that what they say?
0: Well, promises are meant to be broken, isn't that what they say?
1: All I know is I'm going to be out of a bit of soccer things.
2: I don't know, mate. I really wouldn't be too confident.
1: Actually, Beth, a bit later today, I was hoping to get you back in here, maybe in an hour from now, just to like, give you time to mentally prepare.
0: Oh.
1: Because you were quite baffled by Adam's, well, the way that he called you impregnated the other day.
0: Yes.
1: I was hoping that we could bring you in and run through a list of different ways to call you pregnant to see what's on the green list and what's on the red list.
0: Okay. Well, thank you. That's
2: nice. She seemed okay with baked in the oven and all that
1: stuff.
2: Again,
1: but I can't stress enough. That's against our company guidelines. But you just simply don't
0: know. No, I appreciate this. You're actually being considerate and asking what I'm okay with for once.
1: We're going to do it live on the radio, but yeah.
0: Sure.
1: Well, we'll do that soon. Up next, we need to make a phone call to a man who wants a gate, a $7,000 gate, thanks to our mates at Forza Fencing. And it's a pretty good entry, I've got to be honest. His child keeps on escaping in one of those little electronic cars.
2: And chasing other cars,
1: down
2: proper
1: the street.
2: Cars.
1: He's like a highway cop.
0: He's a youth criminal.
2: Need to gate that kid in.
1: He's a youth cop.
0: Oh, he's a vigilante. He's out there getting justice
1: for the community. But he is three, so I don't know, like, once he catches the people, I don't know. Unless they just surrender because he's so cute, I'm not sure.
2: These are all great questions for Andrew, who we'll get on up next.
1: Yes,
2: it's Adam and Donnie Starr at 063 The Saver Max. Good morning.

0: 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Let me just open this up.
1: Forza Fencing, Townsville's fencing, gates and automation experts.
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3: Pretty simple. You want a gate, we have a gate. That's our mates at Forza Fencing. You jump on star1063.com.au, let us know why you need a new one, and if we reckon you got a good enough reason, you're in the draw to win this thing next Friday. It's that simple, Adam.
0: Yeah, that's right. So we have Andrew on the phone with us. Andrew's entry says he's got a toddler named Billy that keeps escaping because he's got no gate. His little toddler has a little electric car.
3: It's a cute story. And he chases cars down the road like a cop.
0: So, Andrew, you're with us. You entered for a new gate, mate?
4: Oh, yeah, my mate put it in.
3: Yeah, what happened? Why are you so deso for a gate?
4: No, I don't know. He's just been telling me I need an electric gate for ages.
3: Is there something about your toddler, Billy, using his electric car?
4: He's generated a f***ing story.
0: Do you have a toddler, Billy, or that's completely...
4: I do.
0: But he doesn't chase cars with his electric car.
4: No, he's not running. He's not running into the streets with his electric car. I'm not that neglectful.
3: Okay, so what we're reading is a lie here. You're admitting that there's a lie. It's a fraudulent entry.
4: Basically, he's my mate. Put it in. He told me about it. I said, "Why would you do that? You know, I'm never going to agree to anything like that."
3: So do you even want a gate?
4: Oh, I want a gate, but I'm not going to lie about anything.
3: Well, I mean, it's a tough one here because the entry's a lie, but Andrew's truthful.
0: Yeah.
3: And as a gatekeeper, I'm honestly told.
0: Well, he does need a gate. I mean, why do you need a gate? What current gate situation have you got?
4: Nothing. We had old steel, whatever it is, and then I cut.
3: Now talk to me, mate.
4: I'm
3: a steel guy. What are you working with?
4: No idea. It's at the tip now because I cut it off and threw it away out, so it's just open.
0: Is there fencing to surround the gate? So is there fence? Just a hole.
4: There's a fence. She's on a bit of a lean. She's an old Queenslander, but there is a fence.
3: And what's the address? Driveway. Anyone can just walk.
4: Well, I'm a locksmith, so it is secure.
0: Oh, definitely.
3: Oh, so if we give you this gate, we won't have to spring extra for the locks. You'll be able to handle that.
4: Yeah, sure.
3: So there's a hole in your fence. There's a hole in your stories. Your friend is a liar. We're not sure if you even have a child. Does your child Billy even own a toy car?
4: He did have a yellow Camaro, but unfortunately that broke as well. He had it for about a year in a little one I could control with my remote.
3: I'll tell you what we'll do. Yeah. What's your mate's name?
4: Angus Milne.
3: Angus, can we give him a call?
4: Yeah, sure.
3: All right,
0: excellent. Well, we'll take his number off air and we'll give him a crack up next. Angus, his name was.
3: Angus, all right.
0: Thinks he's pretty
3: the
0: funny.
3: Thief.
0: Yeah.
3: No, you know what's funny?
0: What?
3: He thought he was going to get away with it.
0: Well, he's not, because we're calling him up next.
3: We're the gatekeepers for a reason.
0: Adam and Donnie, Star 106.3.
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0: George Michael, Freedom, Star 106.3. It's Adam and Donnie, 27 past 6. Just in the middle of trying to sort out who's getting this $7,000 gate. Let me just open this back up.
1: Forza Fencing, yeah. Townsville's fencing, gates and automation experts.
2: Adam and Donnie, the gatekeepers.
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3: We are miffed. What is meant to be a fun, seamless, banal competition? You tell us why you need a gate, and we enter you into the draw. We draw it next Friday. Someone wins a $7,000 gate thanks to Forza Fencing. Well, we're just on the line with a man who told us that his entry was forged by another man. It was fake Fugazi, not true.
4: We've had a fake entry. We've had a prank entry. We've been pranked.
3: We want to get to the bottom of this. The man who's done the pranking, his name is Angus. Angus, we have his number.
4: Yeah, we've been given it. Now,
3: we've tried to call it.
4: Yeah.
3: Just went to voicemail.
4: I mean, it's not even 6:30 in the morning yet, so that's to be expected, maybe.
3: We're running out of time. We have nothing else planned, so we're going to...
4: Let's give him a crack.
3: We're going to try him again now.
5: G'day, you've reached Angus Milne's message bank. Can you please leave a message? I'll get straight back to you. See ya.
3: Angus Milne.
4: I think you're pretty funny, don't you?
3: You think you're really clever, don't you? Well, I'll tell you what we think is funny. Your friend could be going without a gate because of you.
4: Yeah.
3: We're giving you 15 minutes to call us back.
4: Yep.
3: And if you don't, gate into the wind, Angus. Gate into the wind.
4: And Angus, I believe that fraudulent radio entries are a Commonwealth crime.
3: Yeah.
4: So that's a crime against King Charles. I would be aware of that.
3: I would be wary. I'd be very wary. That's a tar and feathering coming your way, Angus. How long can you leave a message for? Surely this is not getting all through to Angus.
4: Yeah, I think it is.
3: You think you're really tricky, Angus.
4: Yeah,
3: you think you can lie to the gatekeepers.
4: Oh, you think you're pretty funny.
3: You think it's... Oh.
4: You're a little laugh, are you?
3: Let's lie about little Billy and his car.
4: At our expense, at Andrew's expense.
3: At the expense of all our listeners.
4: And Billy's expense. Poor little Billy.
3: Well, think of Billy and all of this. He's been caught up in a Commonwealth crime.
4: I think you've insulted Billy because Billy's smarter than that. He wouldn't be chasing cars.
3: There's no way this all goes through to the message
4: bank. It's still going through. 100% it's going through.
3: Well, talk to you soon, Angus.
4: Yeah.
3: Talk to you soon.
4: Big shortly.
3: And that's it. And that'll send if you hang up.
4: Yep. I assume that's going
3: to
4: go through.
3: Well, there we go. He's got 15 minutes to call us back. As the gatekeepers, I feel like we're doing our due diligence here.
4: That's our job, mate, as the gatekeepers. Let's go to local news with Bethany Ross next. And after that, I've got some weird news for you, Don.
3: Yeah, talk
4: comes
3: to
4: out
3: you.
4: Of Seattle in the USA. A former 7-Eleven store has been transformed into an inconvenience store featuring items including pre-tangled USB cords. For your inconvenience. Got that story next. Adam and Donnie, Star 106.3.
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16: Good morning, I'm Bethany Ross here with your local news. Well, Townsville health officials have a warning for us. Syphilis is spreading beyond the usual risk groups, with the region recording its highest case numbers since 2017. The public health unit is reporting rising infection rates in pregnant women and many people just unaware they're at risk or ignoring symptoms that come and go. Neonatalist Dr. Susan Ireland is warning that untreated infection during pregnancy can lead to congenital syphilis, a potentially life-threatening condition for newborns.
17: Syphilis can be caught by the baby from an infected mother, and we offer regular screening throughout pregnancy. It is in untreated babies that can result in stillbirth, preterm labour, so some babies are born very preterm, and babies can be born very, very sick.
16: Testing is free, confidential and strongly encouraged for anyone with new partners or having unprotected sex. Meanwhile, the ECQ says Division 1's by-election results will not be declared until the outcome is certain, with postal votes accepted for 10 days after the election. As of last night, just over 50% of ballots have been counted, with candidate Michelle Hobson just narrowly in the lead ahead of Michael Pugh. Voters who completed their ballot on Saturday but didn't post it can still lodge it by mail or in person at Dirigan Village. All postal votes must be received by 5 a.m. on September 29. The Army is retiring its Tiger helicopters after 2 decades of service as the 1st Aviation Regiment continues its relocation to Townsville. Commander Army Aviation says the shift to the AH-64E Apache does mark a new chapter, with Townsville becoming the centre of Australia's attack helicopter capability. 6 Apaches are already in country, with 29 due by 2029. And finally, Townsville's run of Infamous is well underway. The adult-themed circus is settling in for an extended stay. The show has built a reputation for pushing boundaries, from high-risk trapeze stunts to risque late-night cabaret, and it continues to attract strong audiences. Director Joseph Ashton, sixth-generation circus artist, says the show is all class.
18: It is just a pure class content. There's nothing vulgar about it. It's a proper show. You just have to trust me on that. Just ask someone who's seen it. No, they will tell you. I really think the show is like 2 hours of just pure joy. Forget everything else. Forget your phone, forget the internet, forget the politics. This is just a show and it's pure fun and it's just great.
16: You might have seen the tent up next to Queensland Country Bank Stadium. That will remain until October 17. There's also going to be a family-friendly performance on October 5.
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19: Hello, I'm Rob McLennan. And Anthony Albanese will deliver a major foreign policy speech today, declaring the current rules-based world order isn't working like it used to. The PM will tell other world leaders in New York that the Indo-Pacific should not be viewed only through the rivalry between the US and China, and that countries in our region deserve the chance to chart their own course. Airports around Australia will be hit by stop work action today as ground crews that service QantasLink and freight flights walk off the job. It'll be even worse for passengers moving through Sydney, where security screening staff are also downing tools. Fallen movie mogul Harvey Weinstein has been jailed for 15 years after being convicted of sexually assaulting a former TV production assistant. Miriam Haley's among a string of women who've come forward saying they were assaulted by Weinstein. NRL fans may yet get to see a grand final pre-show. Even though Tones and Eyes pulled out, John Stevens has now put up his hand and offering to step in.
15: Amazing Grace Early Learning.
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19: Thousands of fans have turned out in Newcastle to watch the Knights prepare for Sunday's grand final qualifier with Penrith. Captain Kalyn Ponga says he's enjoying the responsibility of turning around last year's wooden spooners.
21: I understand the responsibility I have as the captain of this club and someone that's been here for so long, but it's not one that I shy away from. I actually enjoy it.
19: And Lachie Neale finds out today whether he'll play in the AFL grand final as he appeals his striking suspension.
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16: We've got some clouds building over Townsville today with scattered showers and brisk easterly winds pushing temperatures to 27. Tomorrow brings another round of rain, most likely late morning and afternoon, heading for tops of 28. Right now in the CBD, it is 19 degrees. That's the latest from your local newsroom. 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
0: Yeehaw, happy Thursday it is, Adam and Donnie. There's two sleeps until Australia versus Brazil. Sorry, one sleep. Jesus, it doesn't feel that close, does it?
24: No, it's tomorrow.
0: The big game. I believe the Brazilians are already in the country, ready to go.
24: There was someone at my trivia last night at Flinders Street Wars. Their team name was Santiago, and I'd never seen them before, so I have to assume they're a travelling fan.
0: Wow, really?
24: I'd have to assume,
0: jumping
24: right?
0: Jumping to all kinds of conclusions there, Donnie, aren't we?
24: Well, I mean, you just have to assume, right?
0: Yeah.
24: What a coincidence, if not. What an insane coincidence,
0: Right. You're absolutely right, mate. No, I'm going to jump to that conclusion right along with you. Next up, mate, I got a story, a weird one. It comes out of Seattle in the USA.
24: Yep.
0: There used to be a 7-Eleven store, also known, of course, as a convenience store.
24: Yeah, of course.
0: They've transformed it into an inconvenience store.
24: Oh, brother.
0: Featuring items including pre-tangled USB cords.
24: Oh. Is this an art installation or something?
0: Well, I'll get to it next. You can purchase these things, though. You can purchase the tangled cords.
24: Okay.
0: If you wish.
24: Let's do it.
0: We'll do it next. Tampa City. Self-aware. I think they could have done a better job, though.
24: Oh.
0: I guess the suggestions of things they could have sold that would be better. So they're welcome to those, too. It's Adam and Donnie, Star 106.3.

0: Tempest City, Star 106.3, Adam and Donnie for Snooze Towns. Well, it's amazing what a little snooze can do. Got some weird news.
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0: Front page of our obscure newspaper today, Donnie, comes out of Seattle in the USA. They've turned an old 7-Eleven, what was once a convenience store, into an inconvenience store where everything is deliberately less useful. It is an art parody, but you can actually buy the items. Some are priced $1. Some of them are priced $10,000.
2: Whoa.
0: Apparently, the goal is to make art feel more accessible and less intimidating.
2: Oh, yeah, with $10,000 price tags, that's how you do that.
0: Yeah, it's everyone
2: that's
0: can get involved.
2: That's how you do it.
0: At those prices. One of the dumbest bestsellers is a pre-tangled USB cord. It doesn't tell me how they've crafted it, but I imagine they just jam it into their pocket.
2: Yeah, yeah, right.
0: And pull it out and it's tangled. They've also got shoulder bags made from old chip packets, beeswax, egg-shaped candles. Also a candle that doubles as a ruler.
2: Okay.
0: Just pretty useless if you burn it. You kind of lose.
2: Definitely.
0: You lose the
2: measurement. I guess I see how that's inconvenient. Yeah.
0: But, like, there's also a landline iPhone, actually, and when you answer it, all you hear is U2's Vertigo.
2: What?
0: I guess because it says hello. I don't know. Or maybe because it's inconvenient to have to hear U2 against your will.
2: I don't know.
0: But these, I mean, I think you could do better than these.
2: Don't
0: you
2: really?
0: Think? Maybe like a sneezing powder that doesn't actually make you sneeze. It makes you feel like you're about to and then you don't.
2: that's quite the botany task.
0: What about shoes that are sticky, but it's not because of gum? And you can't figure out why they're sticky.
2: Just slightly sticky.
0: Don't you think?
2: What about
0: a pillow that's never cold? It's always a little bit warm. It's got like
2: not hot. But just warm.
0: Just warm.
2: Yeah, that is good. That is good.
0: Maybe some kind of Wi-Fi system that hooks up to the traffic lights to make them always red.
2: Oh, yeah.
0: You know what I mean?
2: Now, you need to start moonlighting. You can have our own Australian inconvenience store at this
0: rate. What about this? A little bag of eyelashes you can put into your eye?
2: Why would you do that?
0: Because it's inconvenient.
2: No, that's just...
0: trying to get the eyelash out your eyeball.
2: Sadistic, that one. You've lost me.
0: What? That's the point, buddy.
2: No, you've gone too far.
0: This is to make art accessible.
2: You've absolutely... You've gone too far.
0: Okay, sorry.
2: You hired your own supply over there. Just like Warhol.
0: Hey, he was a legend. This is

0: Trustfall Pink, Star 106.3, Adam and Donnie, good morning. Next up, we'd like to get our newsreader, Bethany Ross, in here. Because she is, well, how would you say this, pregnant?
1: Yes, that's how I would say it. The other day, Adam said it a very different way. Just at the top of the show, he goes, oh, now, Beth, you're impregnated.
0: Yeah.
1: And she took exception to that.
0: And she didn't like it.
1: Much of us did. Most of us did.
0: Yeah.
1: So we're going to bring Beth in next, just so Adam can test out a few different ways to call Beth pregnant.
0: Yep.
1: And see what's good, what's bad. And we'll just know for sure. It's a learning exercise.
0: That's right. It's educational.
1: That's what it is. It's educational. It's a learning exercise.
0: We'll have a lesson next. Adam and Donnie, Star 106.3.

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0: Carmen, Hungry Eyes, Star 106.3. It is Adam and Donnie. 21 degrees in Townsville right now. 28 will be today's top. A shower or two clearing later in the day. Our newsreader Beth with us as well because, well, how do I say this? Beth, you're pregnant at the moment?
1: Yeah, mm-hmm. That's how you say
0: it. That's an okay way to say it?
2: Yes.
1: Not how you said it the other day. This happened at the top of the show on Tuesday when talking about school holidays. Adam had a question for Beth and said it really weirdly.
0: I know, Beth, you're impregnated. Are you prepared?
2: What?
0: Are you
2: crazy?
0: Are you?
2: What did you just say?
0: Are you
1: that
0: prepared?
1: Is crazy.
0: Well, I just wanted to know.
1: Hold on, hold on, hold on. What did you just
0: say? She's impregnated right now, isn't she? Is that not how you say it?
2: Don't even say that again.
1: Well, I know that this has been a bit of a task of Adam's to try and think of different and new creative ways to call you pregnant, because we just keep on saying pregnant, pregnant, pregnant,
2: yeah,
1: pregnant.
2: That's all you can talk about.
1: In the biz, it says, the people say it burns. You know, you can't say the same thing over and over and over. You need to mix it up,
0: people
1: keep it nice and fresh.
0: People
1: so
0: get sick of it.
1: Adam has got together a bit of a list of different ways to call you pregnant.
2: All
1: and
2: right.
1: We just want to see what's allowed and what's not allowed.
0: You can approve. Like, whichever ones you like, we'll say. Like, we don't want to be saying stuff you don't like.
1: No.
2: Thank you. I appreciate that.
1: And I just want to make sure everyone knows I haven't seen the list either.
2: Okay.
1: Okay.
2: Oh,
1: okay.
2: Gosh.
0: Well, what if I say, like, oh, Beth, you've got someone residing inside?
2: Absolutely.
0: Is that one okay?
2: No, that's
0: why we're here. Don't have to do that one. That one's out. That one's out. Donnie's lost it. What about if I say, oh, Beth, you're packing?
2: Ah, oh, no. That makes me uncomfortable,
0: you know,
2: too.
0: What about, oh, Beth, you're smuggling a watermelon right now?
2: What? I feel weirdly insulted by that
0: okay,
2: one.
0: Well, this is why we're here. That one's out, too, mate. What about, Beth, you're brewing a roommate?
2: Brewing a what?
0: Roommate.
2: That's fine.
0: You like that one?
2: Yes.
0: That
2: was
0: okay.
2: Sure.
0: You're roasting a chook?
2: Sure.
0: You like that one?
2: Well, the food related ones aren't too bad.
0: Beth, you're currently inhabited?
2: No. No. No. That's going to keep me up at night.
0: Okay.
1: Jeez.
0: So, the only one.
2: What the hell?
0: The only one. What is it? What was the one you're roasting a chook and brewing a roommate are okay?
2: Yeah, the food related ones are fine. The ones that are reminding me there is a human inside of my body and sharing this space.
0: Yeah.
2: I don't want to think
0: so
2: about that.
0: So someone residing inside, stuff like
2: that's
0: that.
2: Residing inside,
1: residing
2: not
1: inside
2: okay.
1: Is crazy.
2: Inhabited,
1: clearly
2: not okay.
1: You must know that's crazy.
0: I'm surprised you don't like. Hey, Beth, you're packing.
2: I know.
1: Soft. Is that a gun cocking?
2: Yeah,
1: is that
2: I feel really.
0: Oh, we've got a couple.
2: I feel uncomfortable. Look, come back to me with better ones.
1: Beth, you want to do this again?
2: Yeah, all right. Kind of entertaining, actually.
0: Beth, you're currently a host body.
2: No.
0: Okay, we'll keep working on it. It's Adam and Donnie, Star 106.3. We've got Oktoberfest tickets up for grabs very shortly.
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10: Hey, very good morning. Traffic's under speed. Wilcox Street through Cosgrove, moving well through Garbutt and Currajong. Under speed on Hugh Street through West End around Ingham Road, and a good run Ring Road through Molly Plains, Condon and Douglas. 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
2: Good morning, I'm Bethany Ross here with your local news. Well, an 11-year-old girl is allegedly behind a violent robbery in the CBD last night. She will face the Townsville Children's Court today after an attack on Flinders Lane, where police allege a woman was dragged off a bus platform, assaulted on the ground and robbed, suffering cuts and head injuries. She was treated at the scene and then taken home. A second 11-year-old was also arrested and will be dealt with under the Youth Justice Provisions Act. Investigations are continuing. Meanwhile, the completed Sooning Street Bridge on Magnetic Island will formally be unveiled today, with Mayor Nick D'Amato joined by Senator Nita Green to cut the ribbon, walk through the upgraded bridge, which is finally fully accessible to the public. It does come after wild weather wiped out the bridge back in December of 2024. An over-18 circus, Infamous, has rolled into town, wowing audiences under the big top with a mix of high-risk stunt work, cabaret and some adult humour. Infamous is set up next to Queensland Country Bank Stadium, and that's where it's going to stay until October 17.
11: Singers and dancers and acrobats and trapeze artists, there's live musicians, there's comedy. It's a true variety show. The area lacks those other acts like the Thrill Acts, Wheel of Death and Flight. They are extremely dangerous and there's no hiding that, and people can see that. They just love it.
2: As director and sixth generation circus artist Joseph Ashton speaking there, kids also don't have to miss out, with tickets available for the family-friendly show over the October long weekend. And finally, the Socceroos have completed their preparations before arriving in Townsville for tomorrow night's friendly against Brazil. There'll be a handful of new faces, with seven uncapped players set for their first minutes in the green and gold. The 16 other players were part of the 2026 World Cup squad that pushed Australia into the knockout rounds for only the third time ever. The match is tipped to be a special moment for the squad back on home soil.
12: As soon as you get off the plane and you see everyone coming in, it's like there is a different kind of excitement when you know you're going to be playing in Australia and Friday night in Townsville. And it's going to be, I think it's got a potential to be a kind of, yeah, really special night.
2: Midfielder Jackson Irvine speaking there.
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13: Hi there, I'm Rob McLennan. Well, tributes continue for Angry Anderson following the Aussie Rockers' death this week. The 79-year-old Rose Tattoo lead singer did plenty of charity work that featured on A Current Affair. Former host Ray Martin telling Nine he was adored by viewers.
14: People realised that when he went doing things for them or looking after people in trouble, he was petty.
13: Qantas says today's stop work by ground crews at four major airports will not affect affect domestic or international flights. Walkouts are scheduled for this morning and late this afternoon at Sydney, Brisbane, Adelaide and Perth. Security screening staff will also down tools in Sydney. One of South Australia's Snowtown murderers has been moved to a pre-release centre in Adelaide. 46-year-old James Vlasakis has been granted parole after 26 years behind bars. A new report has found half of Aussies in their 20s are still living with their parents, up from 39% in 2001. The Hilda report saying young men are more likely to live with their folks longer.
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13: Lachie Neal finds out today if he'll play in the AFL Grand Final as he appeals his one-match striking ban. Premiership coach Adam Simpson telling Fox while it was a silly thing to do, he shouldn't be suspended.
15: I think he should get off, but if he gets a week, then that's totally on him, and it's a self-inflicted distraction.
13: And former Newcastle great Kurt Gidley believes the Knights can continue their fairy tale finals run and cause a boil over in Sunday's NRL prelim against the Panthers.
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2: Showers on and off across Townsville today as those easterlies ramp up with temperatures topping out near 27 degrees. Tomorrow stays warm and partly cloudy with a medium chance of showers rolling through the middle of the day. And overnight, temperatures will fall between 12 and 17 degrees. That is the latest news, sport and weather. 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
0: Yeehaw, happy Thursday morning. It is 7 past 7, NRL finals footy time as well.
1: Oh, yeah.
0: Not long till the big dance, and you can get involved in the big and tiny grand final
1: of
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0: 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It's your chance to win yourself an LG 98-inch TV that's valued at over $4,000 and a table for 10 at Tiny Mountain for the NRL Grand Final with food and drink. All thanks to Harvey Norman and Tiny Mountain. And if you go into both those stores, an extra entry.
1: Heaps
0: find
1: of
0: the
1: entries
0: QR code.
1: Coming through. This thing is popular as. You've got to be in it to win it. Of course it is. 98-inch TV, brand spanking new. And all you got to do is register online or go in store. Now, another thing that we're giving away right now, a $7,000 gate. All right. Yeah. Now, this has been a bit of a dramatic morning. We got to be honest.
0: Yeah.
1: This is going back an hour now.
0: Yeah.
1: We called a man who told us that his entry was actually fraudulent. And it was his friend Angus.
0: It's a stitch-up. It was a classic stitch-up.
1: And it was a great entry.
0: Yeah.
1: The story, it was lovely. Andrew put it in. It was about his young child. He's got an electric car. He chases down other cars. He escapes because there's no gate. But he needs a gate to keep the kid.
0: Yeah.
1: Driving onto the road, but yeah. Oh, it's funny, the kid's like a cop, he's chasing down cars.
0: Yeah.
1: It was all fugazi.
0: Yeah.
1: It was all a lie. Well, we've managed to track down the man named Angus,
0: who's
1: written this thing down. He has agreed to come on the show. We'll put him to the coals next.
0: Yeah, hold him accountable.
1: Yes,
0: on the other side of Bachelor Girl, Buses and Trains, Adam and Donnie, Star 106.3. Happy Thursday.
18: Hey,
1: Driving onto the road, but yeah. Oh, it's funny, the kid's like a cop.

0: Buses and Trains, Bachelor Girl, a classic from 1998. It's Adam and Donnie Star 106.3. We're just a couple of nice guys that are trying to give away a $7,000 gate. They call us the gatekeepers. Let me just open this.
1: Forza Fencing, well done. 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
0: Let us bring you up to date with what's happened, okay? We got a $7,000 gate thanks to Forza Fencing we're trying to give away. It's been really basic up until this point. You call us, you say, well, you need a gate, we give you a gate. It's that simple. Well, earlier this morning we called a man named Andrew because he had an awesome entry. He's a young kid, he gets out, he escapes because he's got no gate. He gets in his little electric car, a little Monaro he's got apparently, yeah, and chases cars down the street. Dangerous, but cute.
3: Yeah.
0: We called him and we said, oh, how about this story? He goes, boys, that's a fake story. My friend Angus wrote it and entered it on my behalf.
4: Mm.
0: We're not happy. We've been trying to call Angus all morning.
3: Mm.
0: We got his voicemail. We sent him a very long voicemail. He said that he didn't listen to all of it, but... He's currently, I believe, getting a coffee at Zarafa's, but has time for us, which is lucky, because we want to ask him a very simple question. He joins us on the phone. Angus, where do you get off, mate?
4: Mostly in car parks.
3: where did you get the idea to pull a prank on us like that? A fake entry?
0: It's not a prank. It's a crime. It's a Commonwealth crime. Yeah. It's a Commonwealth crime.
4: Can I bribe you with a coffee? I'm just pulling up here. Do you want one?
0: Oh, are you talking? Wait, sorry. Are you talking to the Zarafa's lady right now?
4: I'm on the right now. Yeah, I'll get you a coffee.
0: Can you put us on speaker with the Zarafa's lady?
4: Yeah, one sec. There you go.
0: Hey, just so.

0: You know, just so you know, the person in this car's a criminal.
1: He doesn't have any real money. Don't serve him.
2: Hey, can I get an ice mocha massive?
3: Okay.
2: Yeah, that's good. That's good. Thank you.
4: I guess we missed out on that coffee.
0: Yeah.
2: Angus,
0: this is what we're prepared to do. We're the gatekeepers, right? And we're willing to accept this entry on one condition, and one condition alone.
2: Yeah?
0: An apology.
2: Damn it. Look, if it gets Andrew Wallace the gate, I'll do anything. I am extremely sincerely sorry for... But, you know, it's the truth. Like, he works too much. Me and Bella are there trying to fix his house, and...
0: So you're categorically, I can't stress this enough, there's a $7,000 gate up for grabs here. Your mate, there'll only be 10 people in this drawer, he's got a 1 in 10 shot, and all you got to do is put a full stop at the end of the sentence that you were just saying. If you give us an apology, he's in the drawer, Angus.
2: All right, let me try again. I sincerely apologise for making up a story, and I use ChatGPT, so there's another thing.
0: Okay, he's in. He's in. I'm happy.
4: It's a good apology.
2: Okay, really?
0: I'm happy with that, Angus. I'm happy with that.
1: I'm so baffled, Angus, because did you actually think you'd get away with it?
2: I ended my parents and my sisters. I ended everyone.
0: Wait, there's more entries.
1: Oh, you've entered. Are they all? Angus. Are they all made up stories?
2: No.
0: Sorry, well, are you with the Zarafas lady right now?
2: Yeah,
0: chuck us on speaker if you could. Chuck us on speaker if you could.
2: Hey, hold on a sec. Hey, the lads from the radio want to talk to you guys.
1: Hello, is that you, Mrs. Zarafas?
5: Hello.
0: Hey, this is Adam and Donnie from Star 106.3. We just want to let you know that the man in that car, Angus, he's a liar. And so just so you guys are aware.
1: He's paying with fake tender.
5: Radio.
1: This is
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1: You're live right now on Star 106.3, Mrs. Zarafas.
0: Hello, we got you.
5: Hi.
0: Hi, who do we have there?
5: Piper.
0: We just want you to know that the man in that car, he's a liar, okay? But he's apologised, so it's all okay. Don't worry about it anymore, all right?
5: That's okay.
1: He uses ChatGPT to make up crap.
0: They're not even listening to us.
4: They're having their own private
0: conversation. Their own private conversation. Let's just fade them down.
4: No, they've gone. I'll turn him down. He's too busy for us.
0: Could you imagine being live on the radio and just ignoring us? I've never felt so dismissed in my life.
4: We are nothing, Donnie.
0: Well, I don't even... Andrew's in, but Angus is banned.
4: Oh, banned for life.
0: Banned for life.
4: Let this be a warning to everyone. Don't prank us.
0: Not the gatekeepers.
4: Adam and Donnie Stone at 6.3. This is G Flip. Bet on fire.

0: 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It's 21 past 7. 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

0: Amy Shark, Star 106.3. Good morning, it's Adam and Donnie for Snooze Towns. Well, it's amazing what a little snooze can do. We've got to get you off to your local news with Bethany Ross next. Following that, we have an interview with the director of the Sexy Circus, Infamous.
1: Did you see Nick D'Amato out there yesterday?
0: I saw...
1: Did you see the man Nick D'Amato at Infamous yesterday?
0: I might have seen... Yeah, I think I had the sound off.
1: I'm in a group chat with him and
0: was there a video?
1: This video got sent through.
0: Yeah.
1: There he is, shirtless.
0: Of course he is.
1: At the Sexy Circus with a man doing handstands on him.
0: On him.
1: Yeah, I missed that bit. Go to Nick's Instagram. You got to see this thing. It's crazy work. We'll talk to the director. I don't know if it was the director doing that.
0: Yeah.
1: But we've got some questions.
0: Yes,
1: we've got
0: we do.
1: Some questions.
0: We'll have the director on. And we've got our final double pass. You can win to it from D'Amato.
1: Yeah, D'Amato. Great rig.
0: We know this.
1: Yeah, we know this.
0: We already know that. Adam and Donnie Star 106.3.
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4: Traffic lights are back at work here, Ross, Sleebowen Road and Love Lane. A good run on Wilcox Street. Very light traffic from Cosgrove, Ross City, Garvin and Carradong. A little bit of stop start on Hugh Street through West End near Ingham Road and University Road under Spencer Annandale around MacArthur Drive. Police are making Queensland safe. They have an important job to do, so there's no excuse for abuse authorised by the Queensland Government, Brisbane. I'm Brad. More traffic in 30 minutes on Star 106.3.
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7: Good morning, I'm Bethany Ross here with your local news. Well, police have charged an 11-year-old girl over a violent robbery at a Townsville bus stop on Tuesday night. Officers say a 28-year-old woman was boarding a bus on Flinders Lane when she was pulled backwards by two youths, hitting the concrete and suffering head injuries. She was then allegedly assaulted and had her property stolen. One girl has been charged with robbery in company and will face Cairns Children's Court. A second 11-year-old will be dealt with under the Youth Justice Act. Meanwhile, Townsville's hospital is urging residents to take syphilis seriously as the region is facing persistently high case numbers. Doctors say symptoms can be subtle, including mouth or genital sores, fever, fatigue or a rash on the hands, feet or torso. These symptoms often disappear, leading people to dismiss them, but those infected remain highly contagious.
8: Initially, it might just be a small sore, and the problem is that sore on the genitals or on the mouth goes away. And people think that they've got better, but they haven't. And you can get what's called secondary syphilis, where this is starting to go around the whole body. Flu-like symptoms, fever, rashes, other types of warts or sores.
7: That's Dr. Stephen Donohue speaking there. He's calling for immediate testing for anyone with new partners or who's having unprotected sex or experiencing even mild symptoms. Pregnant women are also being urged to screen throughout their pregnancy. In other news, counting is continuing in Townsville's Division 1 by-election, with the Electoral Commission confirming the results will not be declared until after postal votes close on September 29. More than 8,500 votes have been counted, which is around half of the enrolled voters, with scrutineers overseeing the process since polls closed on Saturday. Currently, candidate Michelle Hobson is currently in the lead, closely followed by Michael Pugh. Residents who forgot to post their ballot can still mail it in or drop it at the returning officer's office in Dirigan. And finally, Townsville is set to transform as North Australian Festival of the Arts launches this week, bringing almost 200 performances and events across the city over the next 17 days. Artistic director Kyle Page says the festival is designed to create experiences that can only happen here in North Queensland, with 8 world premieres and major national acts joining our local talent. Council says NAF is a major boost for jobs and the visitor economy. Tickets and the full festival program are available at NAF's website.
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9: Hello, I'm Robert Clement. There's been a security breach on a government website, the PM revealing an OpenAI agent hacked into Medicare back in June. Anthony Albanese says it accessed both public and non-public files.
10: A forensic investigation aided by the Australian Signals Directorate is now underway to ascertain more information, including what other government systems were affected.
9: A fresh security deal will see Australia provide $60 million worth of military gear and aid for Ukraine in its ongoing war with Russia. That takes our contribution since the start of the conflict in 2022 to $1.9 billion. The families of 35 Australians still missing in Nepal are pleading for the federal government to help out 4 weeks after the disaster struck. And Jimmy Barnes is leading the tributes for Rose Tattoo singer Angry Anderson, who's died at the age of 79. Barnes is saying he was a good-hearted man who cared for the downtrodden.
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9: Retired Newcastle Knights player Kurt Gidley reckons his old side can not only topple the Panthers in Sunday's prelim final, they can go on to claim the NRL premiership. As we head towards Saturday's AFL Grand Final, former West Coast coach Adam Simpson's hoping Lachie Neale's suspension will be overturned and he'll be allowed to play for the Lions. And Aussie cricketers are in action later today. They're taking on South Africa in the first of 3 one-day clashes.
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7: Showers on and off across Townsville today as those easterlies ramp up, with temperatures topping out near 27 degrees. Tomorrow stays warm and partly cloudy, with a medium chance of showers rolling through the middle of the day. And overnight, temperatures will fall between 12 and 17 degrees. That is the latest news, sport and weather. 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
0: Yeehaw, good morning. Happy Thursday. Tomorrow is the big soccer game right here in Townsville. A big street party officially kicking off at 3 p.m. to celebrate the Socceroos versus Brazil soccer game. 8 p.m. is the actual game, but today they're going to be at Ardo, Donnie. From 2 p.m., the Socceroos players will be there, and the Brazil players from 4 p.m.
1: I don't want to freak anyone out. We don't normally do it this early. We're going to play the $1,000 minute in about 20 minutes from now. And talking about the block party, Adam, where Sneaky Sound System are playing.
0: Yeah.
1: That's the bonus question today.
0: You're giving it away very early.
1: Very early. So if you are someone that wants to play the $1,000 minute in about 25 minutes from now, remember Sneaky Sound System. We'll get into it later, but just thought I'd...
0: I'd
1: be remiss of me not to mention it.
0: Mate, I think you've lost it. What? It's too early. It's simply too early. Next up, we're speaking to the director of Infamous, the show, the sexy circus that's in town right now, Joseph Ashton will join us. We've also got our final double pass to give away after the chat as well.
1: Found one kicking around.
0: Star 106.3, Adam and Donnie. That's after Taylor Swift, Elizabeth Taylor.

0: 96.3. Good morning, Adam and Donnie. That's Taylor Swift, and we're joined on the phone by Joseph Ashton, the director of Infamous.
1: We're going to have a double pass to give away, our last double pass on 1300 00 1063. But right now, good morning, Ashton. How are you?
2: Good morning. Thanks for having me on your show. I really appreciate it.
0: So, Joseph, you're the director. From what I understand, there's death-defying stunts involved, people touching the top of the whole circus tent. Can you do any of these amazing stunts, or you leave it to the professionals?
2: Look, I leave it mostly to the professionals. Of course, I used to be a performer. Love it, you know? So I got sawdust in my veins. I love that stuff. I tell you what, little secret. I will do one trick during the performance, and I'll put one of our special performers, which is my niece, Dante, and she'll stand on my shoulders, and I will stand on top of the Wheel of Death as it does a full lap around. So she'll touch the top of the tent when we get to the top, and then we come back down to the bottom. It's extremely dangerous.
1: Does it ever go wrong, man? Like, have you ever been involved when it hasn't quite gone to plan, whether it be in rehearsals or in a live gig? Like, gee, how does it get wrong?
2: Look,
1: how do you get it right every time?
2: You sometimes can't. I can tell you with this particular trick, I used to have her mother on my shoulder, so this trick spans a 10-year span. Now, when you trip and fall on the Wheel of Death, you, as a performer, you can reach down and grab hold of the frame and try and hold on and bear hug it for dear life as it spins around until someone stops it. However, if you're doing the two-man high, one, someone's on your shoulders, and you make a mistake up there, where do they go?
1: Yeah.
2: Now, we don't know because we've never made the mistake, touch wood, on that trick. But, yes, every Wheel of Death artist, and I look for it when I go overseas and look at shows, if I see that person slightly limping into the I know this is going to be a good act. Because that fella has had a buster, and now he's really good.
1: Wow. Have you ever considered maybe the Wheel of Life you might have better odds with?
2: Well, I can tell you when we talk to our insurance people, we call it the Wheel of Steel. We don't call it the Wheel of Death. but hey, it's a circus act. It's a thrill act, and it is extremely dangerous. No safety equipment can be used on it, and people can see that right from the start.
0: Yeah.
2: And we kick the show off with that act.
0: Wow, that's
2: just gets everyone revved up. Yeah,
0: unreal. So, how do you practice these things? How do you get good at something like that? Because if you make a mistake, that's it. So,
2: no, it's true. So, unlike the flying trapeze, where we must have a safety net because it goes over the audience, and we don't want any of our people landing in section A on top of someone. Okay, that's a no-brainer. We don't want that to happen. So they have to be protected with a net. So you can land in the safety net and practice over and over again until you get good. Wheel of Death's slightly different. You just have to do things slowly at first and then build up the speed until you get confident. And, that's where some performers come unstuck. That wheel will be spinning. They jump into the air to do a nice big leap. And if they jump into a point of space that is not the correct point, the wheel will not be there to meet them when they land, and they just fall onto the stage.
1: You mentioned that you don't want people landing on top of people in the crowd because the crowd wouldn't want that. But I can't help but notice that this is, we've been calling it a sexy circus, and in the description it does say there's more not safe for work madness than ever before. Could it be argued that some people would want that net removed? Would you make that argument?
2: I mean, look, some people love it if you'd fall in their lap, let's face it, but not from 25 metres high. Look, there's a little bit of audience participation in the show, and I'm not going to give it away, so some people are quite happy with what's happening down under the big top. So, look, it is a sexy circus. It is infamous, you know, but we're also trying to create something new with the infamous big top, and that is put some other shows on inside it. So when Infamous is not performing, we'll have some other show. I know on the long weekend, the Monday, we'll actually have a family-rated show in there, a family circus show in there, so kids can come and watch it. So think about that for the long weekend on coming up on the Monday.
1: Yeah.
2: I also know we've done a few deals for people because the cost of living is hitting us as well as everyone. So I know that the military, any military or ex-military, are getting a two-for-one offer for Infamous. It's great. And I think the Cowboys have put out an email to their members, which is a two-for-one as well. So if you don't know any of these, just find someone who's a member or find someone in the military.
1: We've
2: get them to buy a ticket. And, you know, there's a little hack there to come and see Infamous for half price.
1: We love it. Joseph, thank you so much for your time this morning. Good luck on the Wheel of Death with your niece this evening. That's a crazy sentence. Some nights it's shown at 5 and then again at 8 p.m. right next to Queensland Country Bank Stadium. Tickets and info at infamous.net.au. Thank you so much, my man.
2: Thank you, guys. See you then.
1: All right, if you want to go along, 1300 00 1063, that's our number. We're going to give away our last tickets we know how, the only way we know how. with Donnie on the dunny. We'll do it next. Can you tell if I'm on the toilet based on me on the phone? We'll do it next. 1-300-00-1063.
0: Talk about a sexy circus. Adam and Donnie, 1063. This is Lifehouse.

0: Lifehouse, hanging by a moment. It's Star 106.3, Adam and Donnie, 12 minutes to 8. The phones are hot right now. I'm not sure if it's because we have infamous tickets or if it's because we're playing this.
1: Donnie, are you on the dunny right now?
2: Oh, you got me.
0: That's our Donnie. All right, here we go. Infamous, the show, the sexy circus. It's in town right now, infamous.net.au for all the deets. It's running right through till the middle of October. We're giving away a double pass right now by playing Donnie on the Dunny. The rules are simple. Donnie's on the phone. You've got to tell whether or not he's on the toilet or not by the sound of his voice. You there, Donnie?
3: Yeehaw, yes, I am here. I am in location.
0: And Debbie from Annandale, you there?
4: I am.
0: Have you heard this game before? You know how it works.
4: I do, and I have, yeah.
0: Are you confident that you can tell if Donnie's on the dunny?
4: I don't know, but we'll give it a go.
0: Yes, we will. All right, if you could give Debbie a short sentence, Donnie, and she'll try and tell whether or not you're on the dunny, my friend.
3: The only thing sexier than a sexy circus is a safe sexy circus.
0: Oh, okay. What are you thinking, Debs?
4: I want to say yes, but I'm going to say no.
0: He's not on the dunny?
4: No, I don't think so.
3: All right.
0: Tough,
3: because I usually am.
0: Yeah, that's true. He usually is, Debbie. All right, for a double pass to infamous, the sexy circus that's in town right now. Donnie, are you on the dunny or are you not on the dunny?
3: No, I'm in promotion manager Jake's office.
0: There we go. Debbie, how did you do it? How did you know?
4: I don't know. I just
0: hear. How does that change your
3: life? Debbie, you sound so excited. Calm her down, Adam.
0: Debbie, you got to calm down. I know it's exciting. You can tell whether or not Donnie's on the dunny by the sound of his voice. That's huge stuff, but let's just calm down. You're going to break our phone system. Who do you think's going to infamous with you?
4: Oh, my husband.
0: Husband? All right. Well, you enjoy infamous.net.au for all the deeds. Hang on the line with us, Debbie. We'll take your details. And next up, $1,000 minute bonus question. Adam and Donnie, Star 106.3. Welcome back to the studio, Donnie.
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0: 96.3 Adam and Donny for Snooze Townsville. It's amazing what a little snooze can do. 10 questions, 60 seconds. You get them all right. $1,000 is all yours going into Thursday.
1: We're seconds away from you winning $1,000 cash. Bonus question.
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11: 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I'm Brad Moore, traffic in 30 minutes on Star 106.
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12: Good morning, I'm Bethany Ross here with your local news. Well, the ECQ says the Division 1 by-election results will not be declared until all postal votes have been accepted, up to 10 days after the election day. This week, just over 50% of ballots have been counted, with candidate Michelle Hobson narrowly in the lead ahead of Michael Pugh. Voters who completed their ballot on Saturday but didn't post it can still lodge it by mail or in person at Dirigan Village. All postal votes must be received by 5 p.m. on September 29. In other news, the Army is retiring its Tiger helicopters after 2 decades of service as the 1st Aviation Regiment continues its relocation to Townsville. Commander Army Aviation says the shift to the AH-64E Apache does does mark a new chapter, with Townsville becoming the centre of Australia's attack helicopter capability. Six Apaches are already in country, with 29 due by 2029. Meanwhile, Townsville's run of Infamous is well underway, the adult themed circus settling in for an extended stay. The show has built a reputation for pushing boundaries, from high-risk trapeze stunts to risque late-night cabaret, and it continues to attract strong audiences. But director Joseph Ashton, sixth-generation circus artist, says the show is all class.
13: It is just a pure class content. There's nothing vulgar about it. It's a proper show. You just have to trust me on that. Just ask someone who's seen it. No, they will tell you. I really think the show is like 2 hours of just pure joy. Forget everything else. Forget your phone. Forget the internet. Forget the politics. This is just a show, and it's pure fun, and it's just great.
12: You might have noticed the tent next to Queensland Country Bank Stadium. Well, it's going to remain there until October 17. There'll also be a family-friendly performance available on October 5. And finally, the Socceroos will have their first training session in Townsville this evening after wrapping up camp ahead of Friday night's clash with Brazil. Several debutants are expected to feature in this weekend's game, including 19-year-old defender Lucas Harrington, recently awarded the Harry Kuehl Medal.
14: He's got a good head on him. He's got a good family around him. He's got good friends around him. And he's a boy that... he's very humble. It's an exciting thing, not just for me personally, who's one of the older ones here, but for all the new ones and the young faces that we have here.
12: As defender Milos Deganek speaking there, players say they are determined to make Queensland Country Bank Stadium an intimidating home ground.
10: Star 106.3, National News, now.
15: Morning, I'm Rob McLennan. An investigation's underway after an AI agent breached an Australian government website. It accessed a Medicare statistics portal in June. Anthony Albanese slamming the company for taking so long to fess up, as work continues to find out exactly what was accessed.
16: No personal information is believed to have been accessed at this stage, but investigations are ongoing.
15: American Secretary of State Marcus Rubio has met with his Russian counterpart to discuss a partial ceasefire in Ukraine. He says both sides have expressed some interest in halting attacks on energy infrastructure, although there's no word yet from Moscow. One of South Australia's infamous Snowtown murderers has been moved to a pre-release centre in Adelaide after being granted parole. And there'll never be a nighttime AFL grand final if Victorian Liberal leader Jess Wilson is elected. She says she will invoke ministerial powers to prevent that from happening.
10: Amazing Grace Early Learning. Discounts available for defence and emergency services. 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
15: It's D-Day for Lachie Neal, the Lions star facing the AFL Appeals Board, hoping to overturn his one-match ban for striking. Teammate Dane Zorko says if he does miss Saturday's grand final, they've got plenty of others who can step up.
17: We've brought an extended squad down, so we'll train tomorrow. Everyone will get through. We'll obviously wait for the appeal and see how that all unfolds.
15: And in NRL, the Roosters are waiting to see whether James Tedesco and Daly Cherry-Evans will get over illness ahead of tomorrow night's prelim against the Dolphins.

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1: A breezy and showery Thursday for Townsville with strong easterlies and high temperatures in the mid-20s. Tomorrow, patchy showers again, especially later on in the morning with temperatures climbing up to 28. Right now in the CBD, we're currently sitting at 21 degrees. That's the latest news, sport and weather. 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
2: Yeehaw, and happy Thursday, Adam and Donnie. We're playing the $1,000 Minute this morning with Scotty in Nome. Yeehaw, Scotty.
3: Yeehaw, boys.
2: What's cracking, my man? What are you getting up to today?
3: Just down to pick my sister and I'm up from the airport.
2: Oh, yeah. Where's she visiting from?
3: Brisbane.
2: So you're saying there's a chance that you'll move to Brisbane and not call us anymore?
3: No.
4: Oh, how do you sound so excited by that, though?
2: Because he rips me. Every day he rips me. Every single day.
4: You're
2: going to
4: take
2: like sometimes.
4: The sister-in-law's going to come to a Socceroos game, you reckon?
3: Look, I don't know. She's coming up to babysit for the week while the wife and I head over to Thailand.
2: Oh, all right. Wait, hold on. How long are you going to be in Thailand for?
3: Just a week.
2: Oh, mate, we're like ships in the night. I'm going to be over there in two. Well, it could have been. We could have gone full hangover together, brother.
3: Right. Oh, if only. I don't know if Thailand would be ready for that.
2: No, definitely not. Not two big bruises like you and me, Scotty. No. Thailand wouldn't be ready for that.
4: Major news stories coming out of Thailand.
2: Well, I'm guessing that the $1,000 would go towards the trip, mate. 10 questions, 60 seconds. You get them all right, it's all yours. You ready to go?
3: Yeah, let's see if we can turn $1,000 into about
2: 25,000
3: Thai baht.
2: Yeah, let's do it.
0: Are you ready to go?
5: Tick tock, tick tock, tick tock.
0: The cash is waiting. The $1,000 minute starts in 3, 2, 1.
3: Here we go.
2: Who is playing at the block party on Friday?
3: Sneaky Sound System.
2: Name any one member of 5 Seconds of Summer.
3: Pass.
2: What do bees collect to make honey?
3: Nectar.
2: In the cartoon Tintin, what is the name of Tintin's dog?
3: I don't know. Rusty?
2: The patella is a medical term for what body part?
3: The knee cap.
2: Which bone are babies born without?
3: Just pass.
2: How many strings does a ukulele have?
3: 4.
2: What is the name of Simba's dad in The Lion King?
6: Mufasa.
2: Julian Assange, founder of WikiLeaks, was born in what country?
3: Australia.
4: Oh, we ran out of time, Scotty, from Nome,
2: time,
4: I'm afraid.
2: To hear your answers. Good answer on Mufasa, though. That was top shelf stuff.
4: Yep.
2: Here we go. Ads has got them.
4: Sneaky Sound System are playing the block party. Yes. One of the members of 5 Seconds of Summer. You could have had Luke, Michael, Callum. You could have had Ashton if you wanted. I definitely would have known that if it wasn't written in front of me. So that's a shame, Scotty. Bees collect nectar. You said that first. That's what we had written down. But
2: I'm not going to change it. I'm leaving it as nectar. You got it right.
4: In Tintin, his dog is Snowy, not Rusty. The patella is the medical term for the kneecap. Babies are born without the kneecap.
2: Yeah, there you go. Double kneecap question.
4: You missed the second
2: double
4: kneecap.
2: Double barreled ya.
4: The ukulele has 4 strings. You got that one. Simba's dad is Mufasa. And Julian Assange was born in Australia, actually in Maggie Island.
2: Yeah, Maggie Island of all places.
4: And then he became a computer whiz.
2: So it's not the full $1,000, but the good news is a double pass to Reading Cinema so your sister can take the kids to the movies while you're overseas, Scotty. How good?
3: Oh, perfect.
2: Yeah, brother. Have a good day.
3: Thanks, boys.
4: We'll play again tomorrow, same time, same place, $1,000 Minute, the number 1-300-00-1063. Have it ready. Next up, there has been a mix-up around here.
2: Oh, yeah. All to do with the last Socceroos ticket in the office.
4: Yeah.
2: Adam and I have been competing for it. There was a quiz, and then yesterday we went out to have a meat pie race to see who would be a better spectator in the stands.
4: Yeah.
2: Went out to Banjos. We've got the results of that race next. Who is going to the Socceroos? We might have an answer for you right up next.
4: Adam and Donnie Star 106.3. This is Disco Lions and Tinashe. 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

0: Ice House, Electric Blue, Star 106.3 with Adam and Donny for Snooze Towns. Well, it's amazing what a little snooze can do. Our promo manager Jake is in here as well.
1: What am I in here for?
0: Big soccer game tomorrow, that's why. 8 p.m. Socceroos versus Brazil.
2: Why are you in here? Because you stuffed up, big fella.
1: No, you did. Yesterday, pirating competition. Embarrassing.
2: Whoa. Pump the brakes. This is the story. Jake was meant to buy 3 tickets to the Socceroos. This buffoon bought 2, and now he has Adam and I competing in a series of challenges to see who gets our rightful ticket. The first game that we did, it was a quiz. I absolutely smoked Adam yesterday. And then we headed out to Banjo's West End for a pie-eating competition. I was against this from the start. Let it be known.
0: You're against it?
1: I don't remember you protesting this.
2: I was against this from the start. Everyone's saying, oh, you know, to be a good spectator, you eat a pie in the stands. That's what Jake and Adam were saying. I said, oh, geez, I don't know.
0: You never said that.
2: I did. I was protesting.
0: I'm going to go back and check the tape. You never said that.
2: There's a video on our socials right now of what is potentially the world's slowest pie-eating competition.
1: So slow.
2: let's actually take you into the mindset of what was happening at Banjo's West End. It was, what did you say, fever pitch inside the bakery?
0: There were spectators. There were people that wanted to know who was going to win this.
2: Yeah. You can see the video on our socials right now. One lady behind the counter said, I heard about this on air today, and I'm dying to know who's going to win. And we said, well, we're dying to know who you think is going to win.
3: Based on the look of our two athletes today, myself and Donnie, who do you think would be quicker at eating a pie?
4: Adam.
3: Why?
4: Your mouth looks a lot bigger than Donnie's.
5: Oh, big mouth.
3: Big mouth.
2: But Adam would need more than a big mouth. He'd need a big throat as well.
0: Wow, I got one of those.
1: Do you?
0: And the thing is, I was going in confident because I did beat you in the past at a Dagwood dog race.
2: Yeah, big throat. And so this is what happened. We went out onto the footpath there at Banjo's West End, passers-by, walking past, going, what the heck is going on? And I would say no one really won this race, Adam.
0: Well, I don't remember that.
2: I'd say someone just lost more. Because in the world of competitive eating, Jake, would you say this was an embarrassment?
1: It was embarrassing.
2: Yeah.
1: I had my own pie. I was eating it faster than you.
0: No, you weren't, mate. That's not true. Let me just make it clear. To those that are watching the video and think this is so easy, the pies were hot.
2: Yeah.
0: Steaming mints inside
1: them. It's a young pie.
0: It's hard to eat them fast when they're hot.
2: Well, they're not designed to be eaten fast. They're meant to be delectable.
0: I don't know why the smack talk is coming from you, because you were a lot slower than I was.
2: I was definitely slow. You were slow as well, and it just came down to who was slower.
1: Are we still talking about pies?
2: What the heck else would we be talking about?
0: You think? What are we talking about? God, I don't know where he's going.
2: Basically, this is a long way of saying Adam smoked me.
0: Yes, I did. It's 1-0.
2: And I've learned also in the last 24 hours that I'm not someone that eats quickly. And I know based on my size and the way I carry myself, you would assume I could scoff a pie.
1: You look great.
2: Thanks, Jake.
0: You do, yep.
2: Yep. But what I'm learning is I'm not a speed eater. Although I eat much, not fast.
1: You
2: but
1: do eat a lot.
2: No cash, was it? Jake?
0: Jake, what the hell? What a jerk thing to say, mate.
2: You do eat a lot. So this is what we're going to do. It all comes down to today. We're going to go out to Wildcats Indoor Sports and settle this how it should have been settled from the start. Forget your quiz, forget your pie. Mono-y-mono. Penalty shootout.
0: That's how they break ties in soccer, if I'm very much mistaken.
2: Penalty shootout to see who's going to get our last ticket that we have floating around the office for the Socceroos versus Brazil.
1: And who's coming to the game with me?
2: It's less about that and more about who gets their ticket.
0: Adam and Donnie Star 106.3. I've got this.
2: I doubt it.
0: Next up, we've got Ellie back in the star car. She's going to be at Krispy Kreme North Shore. Adam and Donnie, Star 106.3.
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0: 50 Boston, Star 106.3, Adam and Donnie. It's 25 past 8 Thursday morning. 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
0: Yeehaw, Ellie, come in. Where are you at?
2: Yeehaw, good morning, boys. I am down here at Krispy Kreme North Shore. And I just wanted to ask you guys, have you ever had Krispy Kreme before?
3: Yep.
4: Yes,
3: yeah,
4: I've
3: definitely
4: had it,
3: have. Yep. I was at the grand opening.
2: All right. Well, can I ask another question? Was it crispy?
3: No, I guess it wasn't. That's it. No, no.
2: Right.
4: It was more like soft and fluffy.
2: Right. Well, in that case, don't even stress, because we have a bunch of other freebies down here. We have protein milks, coffees, etc. Come down and grab all your freebies.
0: Go and see Ellie. She's at Krispy Kreme North Shore, where the creams aren't crispy, but they are absolutely delicious. That's not a slogan, but it should be.
4: Yeah, it should be.
0: Ellie, how long are you going to be down there for?
2: I'll be down here until about 8:40.
0: All right, sounds good. Very to the money. All right, go see Ellie. She's got all your freebies. Have a good one, Ellie.
2: Thanks. You too. Bye.
3: Need to come up with a nickname.
4: What do you prefer? I know, we'll think about it.
0: It can't be Smelly Ellie.
4: No,
0: it can't be. Because I said that. Yeah. I said that it can't be. Listen, so that's off the table.
4: It's going to catch on if you keep saying it. People that are listening are going to go to these crosses. No, they're going to go up and get freebies and call her that now.
0: No,
4: because
0: they shouldn't. They should not.
4: Exactly, they should not.
0: They shouldn't.
4: And you shouldn't be bringing it up. Let's go to local news with Bethany Ross. Adam Donnie Star 106.3.
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5: 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Townsville time saver traffic.
6: Well, very light traffic on Wilcox Street from Cosgrove, right through to Garvin and Carradong. Bundock Street, a little bit under speed through Belgian Gardens. Third Street busway through the CBD. And no delays on Darrell Road through Heatley. This week at IGA, Smith's Crinkle Cut 150 to 170 grams. 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I'm Brad, that's the latest on Star 106.3.
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1: Good morning, I'm Bethany Ross here with your local news. Well, first up, an 11-year-old girl is allegedly behind a violent robbery in the CBD on Tuesday night. She's set to face Townsville Children's Court after an attack on Flinders Lane, where police allege a woman was dragged off a bus platform, assaulted on the ground and then robbed, suffering cuts and head injuries. She was treated at the scene and then taken home. A second 11-year-old was also arrested and will be dealt with under youth justice provisions. Investigations are continuing. Meanwhile, Townsville's Public Health Unit is issuing fresh warnings as syphilis cases remain at their highest levels in almost a decade. Health authorities say people outside traditional risk groups are now testing positive, including pregnant women, indicating active transmission across our city.
2: So the numbers are rising. They're alarming. Starting last year, we've had numbers which are approaching record levels in our district. A lot of people out there don't know they've got syphilis because they don't currently have symptoms and they don't even know they're at risk. We've got this iceberg phenomenon. The more we test, the more we find cases.
1: That's Dr. Stephen Donohue there. He says that many people dismiss mild symptoms like mouth or genital sores or a rash, not realising they're highly infectious. And pregnant women are being urged to screen throughout their pregnancy, with untreated infection posing serious risk to babies. In other news, the completed Sooning Bridge on Magnetic Island will finally be formally unveiled today, with Mayor Nick D'Amato joined by Senator Nita Green to cut the ribbon and walk through the upgraded bridge, which is now fully accessible to the public. It does come after wild weather wiped out the bridge back in December of 2024. And finally, an over 18 circus, Infamous, has rolled out in Townsville, wowing audiences under the big top. With a mix of high-risk stunt work, cabaret and adult humour, Infamous will be set up next to Queensland Country Bank Stadium until October 17.
3: Singers and dancers and acrobats and trapeze artists, there's live musicians, there's comedy. It's a true variety show that the area lacks those other acts like the Thrill Acts, Wheel of Death and Flight. They are extremely dangerous and there's no hiding that, and people can see that. They just love it.
1: That's director and sixth generation circus artist Joseph Ashton speaking there. The touring production has become a fixture on the national circuit, and kids also don't have to miss out. There are tickets available for a family-friendly show on the October long weekend.
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4: Hello, I'm Rob McLennan. We're being reassured that personal details are unlikely to have been exposed in an open AI hack on a Medicare portal where statistical info is stored. The PM, though, is furious. It took 3 months for the company to notify the government of what had happened. Isaac Heaney has spoken publicly for the first time since he and four Swans teammates were hit with a season-ending ban for breaching club standards at the team hotel. The so-called Pullman Five each apologised to the club's men and women's players and staff. Heaney had this to say at the end of the day.
5: Oh, it was really nice to address the whole club, and I'm thankful they could give us their time and understanding.
4: And the music industry is remembering Rose Tattoo frontman Angry Anderson, who's died aged 79, his death coming less than a month after he suffered a heart attack during the band's farewell tour.
0: Amazing Grace Early Learning. 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
4: Captain Kalyn Ponga says he's enjoying the responsibility of turning around the fortunes of last year's NRL Wooden Spooners.
6: I understand the responsibility I have as the captain of this club and someone that's been here for so long, but it's not one that I shy away from. I actually enjoy it.
4: And Lachie Neale will find out later today if he'll be playing in the AFL Grand Final as he appeals his suspension for striking.
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1: 50% chance of rain today, with Townsville's northern suburbs to expect the most. Easterly winds pushing through and we have a top of around 27 degrees. Tomorrow, partly cloudy with a 40% chance of rain and temperatures in the high 20s. Right now in the CBD, however, it's 22 degrees. That's the latest news, sport and weather. I'm Bethany Ross with Adam and Donnie on Star 106.3.
0: Here we go. It's another day in paradise.
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1: Yeehaw, welcome to Thursday morning. It's the 24th of September. We're Adam and Donnie, show number 187. My name's Adam. I'm doing a dribble right now. Donnie's faking an injury and Beth is in the goals with the local news.
2: That was soccer, that one.
3: You nailed it, Beth. Right. Today's a big day. A very big day.
2: Why today, not tomorrow?
3: Well, today, Adam and I have a penalty shootout to decide who gets Jake's last Socceroos ticket.
2: Really?
1: Yeah, this is a bigger sporting event than the Socceroos.
2: Oh my goodness. Okay.
3: That's why he's wearing a Wallabies jersey and I'm wearing a streetwear Origin jersey as well.
2: Who's feeling more confident?
1: Well, Beth, who do you think is closer to a Socceroos jersey? Because mine's at least Australian.
2: No, I'm talking about skill.
3: Me?
2: Not
3: Beth.
1: Why
3: Beth,
1: would it be
3: Beth? You saw me play at the Gen Ball Memorial Cup like 5 weeks ago.
2: Surprisingly good. I was surprised. First of all, I'd never seen him move that fast, Adam.
1: Oh, no.
2: But secondly, I was surprised he had some skills.
1: Did he get a goal? God, I was close.
2: I'm not sure. I think he had a couple of cracks, though.
1: Yeah, a couple of cracks. Is that zero? That's still zero.
3: I was pretty close. I was pretty bloody close. Let's talk about sporting prowess. We're going back to Wildcats tonight, where you were last night,
1: We won last night, actually.
2: Did you? Without you there.
1: Because the other team pulled out.
2: Oh, God.
1: So, that's a win.
3: So I'm coming to forfeit.
2: I was going to say, maybe the common denominator is you when it comes to losses, but I think the common denominator is just any other team.
3: Yeah, it is, Beth.
2: You know?
3: Very well
2: put. You have to verse anyone.
1: I don't know why Beth's getting stuck into me this morning.
3: Well, it's because I think you keep on coming up with new ways to call her pregnant, actually.
1: Yeah, you weren't happy, Beth, when I said you're currently impregnated. So.
3: We'll do it next. It happened a little bit earlier. Some crazy things from Adam.
1: Adam and Donnie, Star 106.3.

0: 23 degrees in Townsville right now. 28 will be today's top. A shower or two possible this morning, then clearing later on. It's Adam and Donnie, Star 106.3. There goes Bruno Mars. And our newsreader, Bethany Ross, is currently breathing for two.
1: Yes, she is. That is one way that you could say that she is pregnant. A few hours ago, Adam pitched to Beth different ways that he can call her pregnant because, well, on Tuesday, he said something quite shocking. Have a listen.
0: I know, Beth, you're impregnated. Are you prepared?
2: What the heck?
0: Are you?
2: What did you just say?
0: Are you prepared?
1: That is crazy.
0: Well, I just wanted to know.
1: Hold on. What did you just
0: say? She's impregnated right now, isn't she? Is that not how you say it?
2: Don't even say that again.
0: A genuine squeak / squeal from our newsreader, Beth, there.
1: So we brought Beth in earlier so Adam could pitch different ways he could say it. That would be towards her, you know? You don't want to be untoward.
0: No.
1: We want to be toward.
0: Yeah, sure.
1: Because we don't want to say anything that Beth doesn't want us to say.
0: Exactly.
1: So we had to just get a list. This is good. This is bad. This is how it went.
0: Well, what if I say, like, oh, Beth, you've got someone residing inside.
2: Absolutely.
0: Is that one okay?
2: No, that's
0: why we're here. Don't have to do that one. That one's out. Johnny's lost it. What about if I say, oh, Beth, you're packing?
2: No. That makes me uncomfortable, too.
0: Yeah. Oh, Beth, you're smuggling a watermelon right there.
2: What? I feel weirdly insulted by that one. Wait,
0: this is why we're here. That one's out too, mate. What about, Beth, you're brewing a roommate?
2: Brewing a what?
0: Roommate.
2: That's fine.
0: You like that one?
2: Yeah.
3: How was that show?
2: Sure.
0: You're roasting a chook?
2: Sure.
0: You like that one?
2: Well, the food-related ones aren't too bad.
0: Beth, you're currently inhabited?
2: No. That's going to keep me up at night.
0: Okay. So the only one...
2: What the hell?
0: The only one... What is it? What was the one you roasting a chook and brewing a roommate are okay?
2: Yeah, the food-related ones are fine. The ones that are reminding me there is a human inside of my body and sharing this space,
0: yeah.
2: I don't want to think
0: so
2: about that.
0: So someone residing inside, stuff like that.
2: No, residing inside, not okay.
1: Crazy.
2: Inhabited,
1: clearly
2: not okay.
1: You must know that's crazy.
0: I'm surprised you don't like, hey, Beth, you're packing.
2: I know.
1: Is that a gun cocking?
2: Yeah, I feel really.
0: We've got a couple.
2: I feel uncomfortable. Look, come back to me with better ones.
1: Beth, you want to do this again?
2: Yeah, all right, kind of entertaining, actually.
0: Beth, you're currently a host body.
2: No!
0: I mean, you did hear her there. She wants
1: crazy
0: more.
1: Crazy stuff.
0: So Star 106.3 TSV, DM some in if we've missed any.
1: Please,
0: I mean, there's
1: got
0: to be plenty more.
1: We just want to make sure that Beth is... Nothing's untoward being said toward Beth. You know what I mean?
0: Yeah.
1: Because toward Beth, we want to say toward things.
0: Yes, I don't know what that means, Scotty. You keep saying it like it's really profound.
1: It is. You don't want to be untoward. Everyone knows that.
0: Yeah, so you... Okay, Adam and Donnie, Star 106.3, Ed Sheeran...

0: 3, Adam and Donnie, 13 minutes to 9 on school holidays, day number 4. You could treat the family to a film, BCC Cinemas. This one comes out today.
1: Yes, it does. The Last Whale Singer. All you got to do is call us 1300 00 1063. Family pass. Take care of everybody. Or get off to the flicks. All you got to do, give us a bell right now. Danny will be in next.
0: Adam and Donnie, stay 1063.

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0: Frey over my head. Star 106.3, Adam and Donnie done for another day. Up next, you got Danny for your work day, who I will ask right now. Danny.
1: Yes.
0: Who do you think, me or Donnie, would win a penalty shootout at soccer?
1: Oh, this is where it gets difficult.
0: Because we're going to go do that today at Wildcats Indoor Sports.
1: I think Donnie, because he's surprised us in the pass. Yes. He's good with balls.
0: Okay.
1: Didn't you catch that one time?
2: Well, I've never caught one, no.
1: It was close, though, and we're also very surprised.
2: Thank you, Danny. Yeah.
0: To be honest, I only brought it up because you're usually in my corner, Danny.
2: I do play indoor soccer, and I did play the Jennifer Ball Memorial Cup.
0: Indoor cricket. The ball is smaller.
1: Smaller balls.
2: Yeah. So you're good with small ones, I'm in the big ones. Cool.
0: What's coming up after nine, Danny?
1: Guys, do this. I'm giving away free stuff. Tickets to get you to Oktoberfest. This is really ramping up, honestly. Phones red hot. And I am asking the world's easiest Oktoberfest questions. Yeah. Like, and even, you know, someone didn't know the answer yesterday and they still won.
2: What was the question?
1: Oh, how do you cheers in Oktoberfest? Like, what, you know, when you hold up your stein, what do you say?
2: Donnie. Prost.
1: That's it.
0: Yeah,
1: Adam. I was told you got to roll the tongue a little bit.
0: Prost.
2: Nah, not that much. Yeah. It's too much of a roll.
0: You just can't roll.
2: That's almost cultural appropriation with that much of a roll.
0: He's getting salty because he can't roll.
2: Prost.
1: There you go. Hey, this isn't the competition. Leave it for after the show.
2: It'll be the
1: and tickets to BCC Cinemas as well during the midday mix.
2: We love it. Well, you have fun, Daddy.
1: Thank you.
0: Why do you keep doing that before I get to do it? It's Adam and Donnie Stone, as I'm furious.
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17: Good morning. I'm Bethany Ross here with your local news. Well, a heads up, Townsville health officials are warning that syphilis is spreading beyond usual risk groups, with the region recording its highest case number since 2017. The public health unit reports there are rises in infections among pregnant women as well. Many people are just unaware they're at risk or ignoring symptoms that come and go. Neonatalist Dr. Susan Ireland warns that untreated infections during pregnancy can lead to congenital syphilis, which is a potentially life-threatening condition for newborns.
18: Syphilis can be caught by the baby from an infected mother, and we offer regular screening throughout pregnancy. And it's in untreated babies that can result in stillbirth, preterm labour, so some babies are born very preterm, and babies can be born very, very sick.
17: Testing is free, confidential, and strongly encouraged for anyone with new partners. Meanwhile, police have charged an 11-year-old girl over a violent robbery at a Townsville bus stop on Tuesday night. Officers say that a 28-year-old woman was boarding a bus on Flinders Lane when she was pulled backwards by two youths, hitting the concrete and suffering head injuries. She was then allegedly assaulted and had her property stolen. One girl has been charged with robbery in company and faces the children's court. A second 11-year-old will be dealt with under the Youth Justice Act. In other news, counting is continuing in Townsville's Division 1 by-election, with the Electoral Commission confirming the results won't be declared until after postal votes close on September 29. More than 8,500 votes have been counted. That's around half of the enrolled voters. With scrutineers overseeing the process since polls closed on Saturday, candidate Michelle Hobson's currently in the lead, closely followed by Michael Pugh. Residents who forgot to post their ballot can still mail it or drop it at the returning officer's office in Dirigan. Townsville is also set to transform as North Australian Festival of the Arts launches this week, bringing almost 200 performances and events across the city over the next 17 days. Artistic director Carl Page says the festival is designed to create experiences that can only happen here in the north, with 8 world premieres and major national acts joining local talent. And finally to sport now, the Socceroos have completed their preparations and are set to have their first training session here in Townsville tonight, ahead of tomorrow's friendly against Brazil. There'll be a handful of new faces, with 7 uncapped players set for their first minutes in the green and gold. The 16 others, part of the 2026 World Cup squad that pushed Australia into the knockout rounds for only the third time ever. The match is tipped to be a special moment for the squad back on home soil.
19: As soon as you get off the plane and you see everyone coming in, it's like there is a different kind of excitement when you know you're going to be playing in Australia on Friday night in Townsville. And it's going to be, I think it's got a potential to be a kind of, yeah, a really special night.
17: As midfielder Jackson Irvine speaking there.
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20: Morning, I'm Rob McLennan. The PM has revealed an AI agent hacked into the Medicare portal back in June, saying the government is still trying to find out what else might have been exposed. National Senate Leader Bridget McKenzie is telling Nine she's shocked but not surprised.
21: We need to take this very, very seriously and not rush to failure. Make sure we get the benefits of AI and that humans always stay in control.
20: Airports around the country are being affected by stop work action today as ground crews that serve as QantasLink and freight flights walk off the job. It's even worse in Sydney, where security screening staff are also downing tools. Fallen movie mogul Harvey Weinstein has been jailed for 15 years after being convicted of sexually assaulting a former TV production assistant. Miriam Haley is among a string of women who've come forward with claims against Weinstein. And NRL fans may yet get to see a grand final pre-show, even after Tones and I pulled out. Noiseworks singer John Stevens now offering to step in.
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20: Thousands of fans have turned out in Newcastle to watch the Knights prepare for Sunday's grand final qualifier with Penrith. Captain Kalyn Ponga says he's enjoying the responsibility of trying to turn around the fortunes of last year's wooden spooners.
22: I understand the responsibility I have as the captain of this club and someone that's been here for so long, but it's not one that I shy away from. I actually enjoy it.
20: And Lachie Neal will find out later today if he'll be playing in the AFL grand final as he appeals his suspension for striking.
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0: Hotel, the epitome of North Queensland luxury.
1: Cloudy today with more showers possibly throughout the day. A bit of a sprinkle this morning. Clearing up tomorrow, only to return on the weekend. Tops of 29 for the rest of the week. And right now in Garber, it's 24 degrees.
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1: Welcome to Thursday. I hope it's going to be an absolute ripper one for you. Day four, the school holidays across Townsville. Only yesterday my partner was driving and he said, where are all the kids? Maybe they're inside because of the rain, and that is totally fair. And that's where I come in to help you with a double pass to get you to BCC Cinemas. Pretty handy while we're sprinkling outside. That's going to happen just after 12 during the midday mix. You can see any movie of your dreams. But for the adults, I do have a double pass to get you to Oktoberfest 2026 down the brewery. I've got an Oktoberfesty questy for you. The world's easiest question, trust me. 11 o'clock, but now Benson Boone's kicking off our 20 songs in a row. Sorry, I'm here for someone else on Star.

0: 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Hello, Paula.
1: Do you know what I love? I love all the bangers by Cyril. You know, Cyril the DJ. Love all of his stuff.
0: Me too. That was his redo of The Cause, Breathless. We've got some Teddy Swims coming up, all part of 20 songs in a row on Star 1-863. Right after this one from Christina Aguilera. Check out our Instagram. Still looks absolutely smoking, just like she did in the film clip for this.

0: Alex Warren on Star 106.3. You're hanging out with Danny and playing all these songs. There's 20 of them, actually, all in a row. Chapel Roan on the way. Good luck, babe. Now, big news, NRL still looking for someone to perform at the grand final. Jimmy Barnes, do you reckon he could have a shot at it?
1: Music and food are a lot closer than people think. If you sing and you're connecting with your own feelings, if you cook with love, it tastes it.
0: Add some footy and you got the best grand final ever. We're playing him now, Ride the Night Away on Star.

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0: 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Now, Benson Boone, if you could collab with anybody in the world, who would it be with?
1: Bruno Mars. I love him. I love what he does. I love his voice. I love his character.
0: You know what? We all